0: Oh, yes, please.
1: Biscuit.
0: Oh, I shouldn't, but I will.
1: Bit of a nip in the air this morning, wasn't there?
0: Yeah, definitely. You can feel autumn is on its way.
1: Vulvas, vaginas, wombs, ovaries.
0: Whoa, hold on. What happened there? That's not our normal routine chit-chat.
1: No, but it should be. People should talk more about their bodies and health. They can save lives.
0: How can talking save lives?
1: Conversation is the best way to share information. 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
1: 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There's also womb, ovarian, vulval, and vaginal.
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1: Many don't. Knowing your 5 and knowing your normal can literally save your life.
0: Okay then. Well, let's talk Lady Gardens.
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the newly refurbished Seaside Pub, formerly known as the Beach Bar, are kindly giving away £20 to spend in their bar or restaurant. A new winner is drawn each week on our Saturday Youth Show. All you need to do is contact the studio by texting 07938 221 617 to let them know that you would like to be entered in this week's draw. 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

0: Oh, yes, please.
1: Biscuit.
0: Oh, I shouldn't, but I will.
1: Bit of a nip in the air this morning, wasn't there?
0: Yeah, definitely. You can feel autumn is on its way.
1: Vulvas, vaginas, wombs, ovaries.
0: Whoa, hold on. What happened there? That's not our normal routine chit-chat.
1: No, but it should be. People should talk more about their bodies and health. They can save lives.
0: How can talking save lives?
1: Conversation is the best way to share information. I bet you can't name me the 5 gynecological cancers.
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1: 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There's also womb, ovarian, vulval, and vaginal.
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1: Many don't. Knowing your 5 and knowing your normal can literally save your life.
0: Okay then. Well, let's talk Lady Gardens.
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3: Well, good morning and welcome to The Breakfast Show. Me, Sarah Jane. This is your local weather update. Well, this morning and early afternoon, we'll see rain pushing eastwards. It was raining this morning on my way in, but it will turn dry a bit later in the afternoon with some sunshine developing. It'll be a much cooler day. And tonight will be dry with some clear skies and a few patches of odd cloud there. Pollen count is low today. UV is moderate. Your pollution is low. Your sunset here on the islands getting earlier, really early, is at 7:28 this evening. We're currently looking at 15 degrees. Your highs will be at 17 degrees from midday, and that will take you right the way through to early evening. So we are looking at rain basically all day, 100% rain from at least, well, 93% from 7 a.m. right the way up to 5 o'clock tonight. Oh dear, that's not good, is it? But so if you're out and about today, take an umbrella with you guys. And your next tide will be your high tide this morning. That will be at 10:55 this morning at 5.02 metres. Stay tuned, I'll be back with your traffic and travel.
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3: Well, good morning again and welcome to The Breakfast Show. Me, Sarah Jane, this is your update this morning with your traffic and travel. First one this morning at 2 minutes past 7 o'clock on this Tuesday, the 8th of September. Now, this is my first Breakfast Show since the schools have gone back, so let's take a look. It's going to get busy a bit later. It's quiet at the moment. So go the Long Brill Way up towards Blue Town by the docks there. It's all nice and quiet as we speak at the moment. Going further in towards Sheerness, the High Street up by the Clock Tower is all looking good. Up by the railway station's all good as well, nothing to report. The halfway road with the junctions with the halfway houses is all looking good at the moment. Queenborough Road there on the A249, that's all good. Let's go further towards Minster. So far, so good at the moment. The lower road's flowing as we speak, right the way up to Scockles Road. Scockles is good. Nothing to report at all in Minster. Let's go further towards Eastchurch. Yeah, that's all looking good. And down to Laysan. Oh, I did notice this morning, not notice, I drove through, and down, going to, down, say from Eastchurch, going down towards Chapel Street, towards the post office there in Minster, but just way before that, I think it's past the college there. There is some temporary traffic lights along there at the moment, guys, as well. And I got caught in them this morning. It's not showing me that on the system, but I was there, I can vouch. Right, the Sheppey Crossing there, in both directions, coming off and on the islands, all looking good. Nothing to report on Sheppey Way. Kemsley's looking good, Milton Regis. The bobbin there on junction, the A249's all running nice and smooth. Staplehurst Road there on the B2006, nothing to report there. We've got some road closures here, going a little bit further afield towards Sittingbourne. Let's have a look and see what ones we've got. Is it Riddles Road there with a junction of Borden Lane and Windsor Drive? Roadworks are taking place along there. That's in Sittingbourne. But Sittingbourne itself, usual hotspots, all looking good. Eurolink Way is looking good. Nothing to report there. So far, so good. It is a bit quiet at the moment, but like I said, things could change. It's still early yet. The A2 Canterbury Road going towards Bapchild and towards Tenham, nothing to report there. That's all nice and clear as well. The A249 going along Chestnut Street to Dunaway to Detlin, all looking good, nothing to report. And at Stockby Roundabout there, in all directions, it's all looking nice and clear. We've got a bit of traffic in the opposite direction on the A249 from Sittingbourne Road, going right the way through to Detlin, halfway up through to Detlin Hill. Slow moving traffic of 8 minutes along there. And then the last bit from Detlin Hill, where we're looking at, from Rumpsted Lane, near South Street there, up towards the Stockbridge flyover, then it's looking nice and clear. The M2 going up towards the Medway services, London bound in both directions, is all good. Nothing to report. Your next train is 13 minutes past 7, platform 1, running on time, calling at Sheerness, Queenborough, Kemsley, and of course Sittingbourne.
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Yes, good morning. Are we ready for this? Wakey, wakey, rise and shine. Welcome to the breakfast show with me, Sarah Jane. 7 minutes past seven on this lovely rainy Tuesday morning, the 8th of September. You're probably up and about now, getting ready to go to work, school, college, or appointments, or shopping, whatever you need to do this morning. So I've got some great songs for you this morning to take you through till 10 o'clock, mixing and matching through the decades as I do. Now, I always play the Beatles one. Good morning, good morning. That's coming up next. And that's for all the animals out there this morning as well, just waking up. And it's a bit like Noah's Ark towards the end. You've got dogs barking, cats meowing, cows mooing. You know where I'm going. So yeah, and then we've got Suggs, I'm Only Sleeping, because that's got the alarm clock to wake you up in the morning and you can hear him a good stretch, yeah. We've got some 80s in there, we've got James Blunt for you, Extreme, Dolly Parton. Dolly Parton's back in the Sheppy charts, of course. She's got about three or four in there, I believe. I've got about three of them in there at some point today. Ariana Grande, Ace of Base, Teddy Swims, you name it, Carpenters, ELO, Noah Kahan. Now, if you want a song, we're celebrating something today, anniversary, or a birthday, or you just want to say hi, let me know what you're up to, or just to request a song, please give me a text here in the studio on 079 382 2167, or email me at contact@sheppyfm.org.uk. I think you know by now. And you can still listen. Yes, we're on DABD as well, so you're out and about and you can't, you've got DABD there. Just put us on there, or 92.2, or if you've got Alexa at home, yeah, smart speaker of some sort, just say play Sheppy FM. I've got Alexa at home, I go play Sheppy FM and ping, there it comes. Not in person, but just the voice. But then again, you want a request? I'm always going to have to sit and listen to mine this morning. Weather's not looking good out there, guys. I just did the weather forecast and it's looked like it's going to be raining all day, at least up until 5 o'clock at the moment. So it's 100% in the next hour or so as well, for the next 4 hours. So right away from this morning to early afternoon, 100% rain. So make sure you take an umbrella. So like I said, we're going to come back in with the Beatles. Good morning, good morning. And Suggs, I'm Only Sleeping. Stay tuned. I'll be back with you in a moment.

was one of the later ones by Sugset. I'm Only Sleeping. Good morning, welcome to the Breakfast Show with me, Sarah Jane. That was taking you back to your, guess how? 90s, yeah, 1995 there. Hope you're having a lovely morning so far, whatever you are doing. But unfortunately, if you pull them curtains open, we've got grey skies today. It's a bit bleh. It's going to be raining most of the day today. Take a jacket with you, a hood or an umbrella. Next up, I'm going to take you back to the 80s. A nice little one. Start you off this morning with F.R. David and Words. Then we've got James Blunt singing about the year I was born, which is 1970. You guess. See if you remember what it is. Then you can work out how old I am if you're that clever. Here we go with this one. Words.

0: 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A fete, festival, charity day, school fair or community celebration? 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

Yeah, it was James Blunt there, taking you back to 2007. It must have been a year he was born, maybe, eh? Same as me, 1973, which means he's 50-something. I'll let you work that one out. Well, good morning and welcome. Just join us here on Sheppey FM 92.2 with me, Sarah Jane, on The Breakfast Show, taking you through till 10 o'clock this morning, mixing and matching some great songs for you to get up with this morning, get yourself really motivated to get out for the day. Right, next up we've got Extreme More Than Words, a lovely little song there that will take us up to 7:30 for your next traffic and travel. Now the kids have all gone back to school now, so I think it's all starting to get a little bit busy now, especially on the lower road up towards Scockles at the moment. We've got a bit of traffic there, but I will update you more on that in a couple of minutes' time after this one.

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2: Well, good morning and welcome to The Breakfast Show. Me, Sarah Jane. Hope you're having a lovely morning so far. This is your traffic and travel. So what we're going to do, we're going to start locally now. The kids gone back to school, so it's going to start getting busier. But Brill Way going up towards Blue Town is all looking clear for you this morning. So if you need to go to the supermarket, now's the time. And then Sheerness itself along the high street there by the clock tower is all running nice and smoothly. And the same up by near the train station as well. Sheerness train station, that's all looking good. Marine Parade's all looking good as well. Nothing to report there on the halfway road with the junction and the halfway houses. That's all looking good as we speak. We do have that bit of traffic now along Lower Road. So right the way down towards, where are we now? So Barton Hill Drive. So we've got it from, say, the roundabout there, Barton Hill Drive, all the way down, where are we going, to Scockles Road. And that's probably due to the schools around there in Thistle Way, around there. That's all busy this morning. The rest of Minster itself is not looking too bad. We do have temporary lights down there in, I think it's Chapel Street it's in, going towards the post office. Not as far as down as that, but I think it's near the college and nursery down there. And I got stuck in them this morning. Yeah, there's temporary lights down there. Other than that, East Church is looking good, and so is Laysdown on Sea. So the Sheppey Crossing on the A249 there, coming off and on the island, all nice and clear, which then takes you towards Kemsley, Swaleway, Milton Regis, all good stuff, nothing to report there. The A249 from the Bobbin Junction all the way towards the Stockbury roundabout this morning. We've got slow moving traffic of 6 minutes around there. So coming on to the A249 is all right, but it's coming off, unfortunately. Sittingbourne itself, St Michael's, the High Street, all looking good. London Road, nothing to report around there. We've got a couple of road closures. One in Riddles Road due to roadworks. That's saying expecting until 27th of October. And the other one, I couldn't read properly. Let's have a look. It's a junction of Wises Lane or Wises Lane near the Balder Nature Reserve. And that's the same 30th of June next year. Oh, okay. Was it Cryles Lane or something? I think I could just about read that. So that's the road closure there in Sittingbourne as well. Other than that, not too bad. The Canterbury Road on the A2, bit of traffic there this morning, 3 minutes there, but the rest of it going down towards Tenham is all looking good. Apart from that little bit of traffic as well, we've still got from the A249 coming from Stockbury going up towards Detlin Hill there. We've got a minute there as well. And on the M2 London bound this morning, guys, going up towards the Medway services, slow moving traffic there of 5 minutes. Next train is at 7:46, platform 1, running on time from Sheerness to Sittingbourne. If you miss that one, your next one is at 17 minutes past 8. That's platform 1 telling me as well it's running on time. Stay tuned, I'll be back.
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Oh, yeah, that was Miss Dolly Parton there, of course, with Jolene, who's gone back into the Sheppy chart. Oh, my God, going back. I think she was in there, but it's gone up now to number two in the Sheppy chart. Now, there's about two or three Dolly Parton songs in the Sheppy chart as well. So all you listeners out there, obviously, been listening to Dolly and remembering her. And if you like country music, don't forget tonight from 7 p.m, you've got Mick Terry with your classic country show as well, with some great classic country music. And Mick also has a lot of information about the country world, birthdays in the country world, lots of info for you. So if you like your country, like I said, please tune in to Mick tonight from 7 p.m. Right, next up we've got Ariana Grande with Yes And, a couple of ads, and then Ace of Base with A Beautiful Life. So good morning and welcome to The Breakfast Show with me, Sarah Jane.

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Taking you back to 1995, that Ace of Base with Beautiful Life. Not one of their popular ones, is it? But it's a good song, good song. Now, I went out on Sunday. I was going to say I went away, and I wished I did. Where was it? Detlim. And they had the Antiques Fair on. I don't know if you've ever been there. They advertise it along 249 and stuff. I generally go, I think they have two or three on the year, roughly. Like, I'd just like to have a look around. So me, the other half, and the pooch all went and had a look round, and went to get something to eat, and we sort of sat in the shade, because actually Sunday was really hot, wasn't it? I wasn't expecting that. And we sat in the shade because we had the dog with us, and we had a drink and something to eat. And then all of a sudden, we're sitting on a, it wasn't sitting on a normal bench, it was like a couple of tree stumps, because there was nowhere else to sit, so I'm sitting there. And I was having my little jacket potato, as you do. And all of a sudden, this, I don't know what it was, darted in my wrist, literally like an insect of some sort, right? Darted in my wrist, and all of a sudden, did it sting? Oh, and it sort of darted in, so it's obviously stung me, and all of a sudden, my wrist and my arm was getting swollen, and they're stinging. Oh dear, it was awful. And then next minute, my partner got stung in the ankle, so he started swelling. Then I realised and found out there was a wasp's nest in the little branch bit by the side where we were sitting, and I think they were warning us to keep away. Oh, did it hurt? And do you know what? It was really, really swollen for some while, and after a while it went down, and I had a little Piriton tablet, and friend gave me some cream, and I put some vinegar on it, which did help. It's gone right down. It's gone sort of back to normal now. That's all I needed. But when you push down on it, I can really still feel the sting inside. It ain't as bad as it was. I can move it about now, and it's my right hand as well, and I'm right-handed, so it was a bit of a pain on Sunday at my place of work, where I had to do a bit of music, and just struggling to push the buttons. But anyone else been stung like that before? I'll tell you what, a friend of mine said put some vinegar on it, and I did, and it did help it a little bit. It did help the swelling to go down. A sting was still in there, but what a nightmare. It can only happen to me, you know, sit on a tree stump when there's a wasp's nest underneath. Oh, who else has done that, eh? Right, okay, next up is Alison Moyet, A Week in the Presence of Beauty, and Olivia Dean, The Man I Need. This one takes you back to the year of 1987. She's still touring now, isn't she, Alison Moyet? She's lost all that weight. She looks really, really good. So this is one of her old classics. Take it away, Alison. Here we go.

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2: Well, good morning and welcome to The Breakfast Show with Sarah Jane. This is an update with your traffic and travel this morning. It is 1 minute past eight on Tuesday, the 8th of September. Let's take a look for you locally here around Sheerness. Well, Brillway going up towards Blue Town up by the supermarket there. Of course, it's all nice and clear at the moment. Sheerness itself up the high street by the clock tower, it's all looking good, and up by the train station as well, nothing to report there. The halfway road with the junction, the halfway houses, I'm quite surprised it's nice and clear at the moment as we speak. So we're going to go further towards Minster now, and that's where all the school traffic is starting to back up. Of course, lower road going up towards Barton Hill Drive, right the way down towards Scockles Road there in Minster, and a little bit further on than that actually by 40 Acres Hill. We are looking at roughly 16 minutes worth of traffic along there, guys. Also, Barton Hill Drive there as well, coming from Minster and the junction of Parish Road, going down towards the lower road there. It's 4 minutes of traffic along there. So it's all right coming from lower road going up to Barton Hill, but it's coming out of Barton Hill onto the lower road. So that's all stacked up a little bit there as well this morning, and I'm sure that's just due to the sheer weight of traffic, the school traffic in the morning. And don't forget as well, in Minster, Dunley and Chapel Street there, you've got those lights up by near the college nursery. The rest of East Church is looking good, nothing to report there, and nothing to report in Laysdown, all looking good. Let's go along now to the Sheppey Crossing, when I can find it. That's it, I got it. Sheppey Way looking good. The 8249 Sheppey Crossing coming off and on. It was all looking good. We do have a bit of traffic along the Swale Way there, and it's telling me about 3 minutes of queuing traffic, guys. Milton Regis is looking good. Where else? We've got Staplehurst Road, the B2006, nothing to report there. And nothing much around Sittingbourne. We've got a bit of traffic there in Merston this morning, 3 minutes from the Canterbury Road. But then Canterbury Road going towards Backchild on the A2. A little bit along there as well, 5 minutes. But the rest of the A2 up to Tenham is all looking good. Right, we also have a bit of traffic starting now along the A2, along Key Coal, going along towards Key Street there, 4 minutes of traffic there. The A249 from the Bobbin Junction going all the way up to Stockbury flyover this morning is absolutely rammo at the minute. 8 minutes expected there, guys. And also going to coastbound there as well, around at the roundabout by the flyover, is 2 minutes extra on your journey. The M2 as well, going London bound up towards the Medway services, and just a little bit further on, slow moving traffic there of 5 minutes. Right, your trains, your next train departing platform one from Sheerness to Sittingbourne is at 17 minutes past 8 o'clock, calling it Sheerness, Queenborough, Kemsley and Sittingbourne. If you miss that one, your next one is at 8:46.
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was a song called Dupe by Dupe. There's a couple I played back in the year 1994 this morning. And do you remember the video? It's like little titty girls and doing all that old, you know, 1940s type music, dancing and that. And yeah, I remember that very well. Right, okay, I'd say good morning to Wells. Yes, good morning. Sorry, we've just got your message come through this morning. I think as soon as it starts raining or something like that, or it gets windy, I don't know what happens, but everything seems to slow right down. So you've asked for Flo Rida, I Cry. Apologies, you did. This has come through just after 6 o'clock this morning, so I hope you're still listening. And this one goes out to you. I hope you have a lovely day. Here we go with this one. Taking you back to year 2012.

Yeah, Flo Rida, I Cried It, taking you back to 2012. And that goes out to those in Wales this morning. So good morning to you. Thank you for tuning in. Sorry about the delay there with your request. And everything's on the go slow. Hopefully it's all picked up now. So apologies. Just an update as well on your traffic from Minster Academy there in... Sheerness, what am I talking about, in Minster, along the Scrapsgate Road to Barton Hill Drive up towards the Harps Inn there. You're looking at about 7 minutes on your journey. That's just flagged up this morning. And of course, we've got a bit of traffic as well. Just flagged up about 7 minutes. Sorry, what am I like this morning? Am I for sleep, aren't I? And that's going on, that's from Queenborough Road going on to the 249 Sheppey Way this morning. We are looking, yeah, it's gone up to 8 minutes now. And of course, Lower Road as well. Usual hotspot there for morning for the school run as well. Got a bit of traffic there, but I will update you again in about 15 minutes time. Right, so if you want a request or dedication, please give it a go. Give us a text on 07938221617. So 1617 where did I get that from? It's me being slow, tired. And email contact at sheppyfm.org.uk. So I did have to get up early. I wasn't here last week, but I had to get up early this morning, and it's so dark and it just throws you out, because it wasn't long ago I was waking up and it was quite bright at 5 o'clock, quarter to five in the morning. But no, not now. It's all dark, it's all miserable. And it's telling me today as well on the system that it's going to be raining all day, literally raining right the way through. So you might get a little spell with it stopping, and then it's going to come down again. It's saying 100% through most of between now and 5 o'clock. So be warned of that if you're going out the door this morning. Make sure to take an umbrella or some sort of light jacket, because it is still warm, isn't it? It's really, really warm. Last night I was in my caravan doing some bits and pieces, and it was hot. I had to have the windows open. I was boiling hot, but then it got dark. It's getting dark early as well, isn't it? So autumn's on its way in. Right, okay, next up is Benson Boone with Mystical Magical, and then ABC when Smokey Sings. Enjoy these.

getting out of bed, rubbing your eyes in the morning, going downstairs and having a cup of coffee. Is that how you start your day? No, no, no, no, no. What you need to do is open your eyes, lean over, switch your radio on and listen to The Breakfast Show, Monday to Friday, getting you out of bed in a different way. Here. Only on Sheppey FM.

That was ABC there when Smokey Sings. Take you back to my favourite decade, of course, 1987. Good morning, welcome to the Breakfast Show. Me, Sarah Jane. Here until 10 a.m. I'm playing some great music for you. So, all the shops at the moment, what have they got in there at the moment? Oh, it's full of Halloween. But actually, I think they've got more Christmas stuff than Halloween stuff at the moment. And it's not even Halloween yet. I think it's got even earlier this year, isn't it? And I know Halloween, the last couple of years, I've always been a little bit late. And I always look at stuff, go, come back and get it. And even the time I go and I can't get it. This year, I have prepped a little bit earlier. And I'm making some bits and pieces as well this year. Put my own stamp on it. And I'm doing a Halloween masquerade ball. So I'm trying to think of something a little bit different from other years that I do. And just making some bits and pieces myself as well. Some little lights from some of my bottles that I've got from my place of work. I've been collecting them and making some candles and things on them. So they can be centrepieces for the tables and stuff and bits and pieces like that. Yeah, I still ain't got a costume for this year, so I need to get a shift on because I've got a holiday in October. I'm going away with a couple of girls just to Benidorm for a few days, and yes, and when I come back I've got 2 days and it's Halloween, so I've got to start planning ahead. Yes, and I don't mind doing that, just getting the time. And when I get in my mindset now, I think, right, when I go home I'm going to get all the sweets and do all my little tubs that I do. But then when I get home I go, I can't be bothered. We're all the same, aren't we? But looking at the time, I mean, just to think we are, well, we're the 8th of September already. Blimey, that's just flown by, isn't it? Absolutely flown by. Right, next up we've got Teddy Swims, The Door, Glowworm, Carry Me Home. That'll take us at 8:30. We might not get a chance to do Glowworm, actually, looking at time there, because I've been talking too much. We've got 5 minutes and then it's your traffic and travel. But I do know, as the kids have gone back to school now, we have got quite heavy traffic along the Queenborough Road, along the Lower Road, also up there in Minster as well, and by the Oasis Academy, or along there, Barton Hill Drive. So, yeah, I'll update you in 5 minutes on that. Stay tuned, we'll be back with you in a little while.

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2: Well, good morning, wakey wakey, rise and shine. Welcome to The Breakfast Show with me, Sarah Jane. This is your update with your traffic and travel. So this morning, the traffic is all started to build up a bit locally, but let's start off here in Sheerness at the moment. Well, let's go to Blue Town and around there, Brill Way. That's all looking good for you. And nothing to report here in the High Street in Sheerness, up by the clock towers, all running nice and smoothly for you. And also up by the train station, that's all good as well. Nothing to report. The halfway road with junction to halfway houses, so far so good. But then past the halfway houses along the Minster Road, going up towards the Oasis College, right the way down to Barton Hill Drive and up towards the Harps Inn, all along there is telling me there's 20 minutes there of stationary traffic. That's not good, is it? Also Barton Hill Drive as well, going down towards Sarsaparilli Avenue, which is the first part of it going down, is about 3 minutes, I think, there, roughly. Let's have a look. Yeah, it's about 3 minutes, guys, going towards the Sheppey Hospital there. Yeah, about 3 minutes worth of traffic. I've also got a lot of traffic there on the Queen, coming off the Queenborough Road onto the to the roundabout, going on to the Sheppey Crossing this morning. We are looking at 7 minutes there of stationary traffic as well. So my little mouse is playing me up a bit. It's one of them mornings. Also, Lower Road, along the A249, coming just off of Cowstead Corner, a little bit further up. It's by Barton Hill Drive there, but the roundabout. By the way, past the rugby club, right down past Scockles, and going up towards East Church this morning. Wow, that's a long one. And it's 15 minutes along there as well. Ooh, that's no good. That's got to be all school traffic, isn't it? But the rest of East Church and Laysdown's looking good. The Sheppey Crossing itself is not too bad, coming off and on the island. We have a lot of traffic at the Bobbin Junction, coming off the A249 all the way down to Stockby Roundabout, and it's 10 minutes there of stationary traffic as well, guys. We've got Staplehurst Road, the B2006, going up towards Sittingbourne. We've got 11 minutes there of queuing traffic, which then takes us into Sittingbourne. Unfortunately, this is where it all starts. Millway, we've got 4 minutes along there. St Michael's Road in Sittingbourne, we've got 3 minutes there on your journey. And London Road going into Sittingbourne as well, 4 minutes extra. The A2 going along Key Street, we have 8 minutes along there. Canterbury Road on the A2 through to Buckchild, all the way down towards Radfield, we're looking at 16 minutes there of stationary traffic as well. And the A249, as I said, all the way up to Stockbury, and that's coming from Bobbin. And we're saying, let's have a look now quickly again, what's it saying? 10 minutes there. And the M2 going up London bound, slow moving traffic there, up to the Medway services of 4 minutes. Wow, it's quite a lot today. Trains, the next train's at 8:46, platform one running on time, calling at all stations. If you miss that one, your next one's at 17 minutes past 9 o'clock.
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Take you back to 2021 now. That's The Weeknd with Ariana Grande, Save Your Tears. You know what? I thought that was probably about a year or so ago. I didn't realise it was that 2021. Really? Time's just flying past, isn't it? Well, good morning and welcome. Sorry, I had a bit of a

when I was talking. I hope you're having a lovely morning so far. I will be giving you a weather update at 9 a.m. this morning, about 15 minutes time, but I'm going to tell you now, it's supposed to be raining most of the day, 100%. So if you're going out and about, take a brolly or take a light coat with the hood on it of some description, because it is still quite warm. Even though it's raining, it's still warm, isn't it? It's one of those. But I'd like to say good morning to Mrs. M and John, and they've asked me to play them a lovely Johnny Cash song. It's called The Chicken in Black. So here we go with this one. Enjoy.

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He said, I'm sorry to tell you, but your body's outlived your brain. He said, I know this doctor in New York, son, and he'll fix you right up with a brand new one. So the head doctor met me when I stepped down off of the train. He said, we had this bank robber killed last night. His body shot, but his brain's all right. I'll give you a transplant, boy, and you'll be okay. I got my new brain in and I was feeling great. I went right back to Nashville with no headache, but something strange happened when I walked in the bank one day.

lady said, "Why, you're Johnny Cash." I said, "No, ma'am, I'm the Manhattan Flash, and I am the best bank robber in New York." Now, the other night, Roy Acuff called me. He said, "John, I'd like for you to do the Opry." So I went out on the stage, but I couldn't sing. I got into half a verse if I walked the line, and something snapped in this head of mine. I yelled, "Stick 'em up! Give me your money, your watches, and rings." Well, I called New York and talked to that brain quack. I said, "Doc, I've got to have my old brain back." He said, "I'm sorry there, Mr. Cash, but I can't do that." He said, "I put your brain in a chicken last Monday. He's singing your songs and making lots of money. And I got him signed to a 10-year recording contract." Now, friends, if you see me walking down the street, remember what you see ain't necessarily me. And if I try to hold you up, don't pay me no mind. When you got 10 bucks that you can blow, you ought to catch that Johnny Chicken show. He's doing fairs and concert dates all up and down the line. I said, "Stick 'em up, everybody, I'm robbing this place. Drop all of your money in my guitar case. Don't nobody move and don't nobody reach for that door." A lady said, "Why, you're Johnny Cash." I said, "No, ma'am, I'm the Manhattan Flash, and I am the best bank robber in New York." Tax on money you steal. You ought to catch that Johnny Chicken show.

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taking you back to 1975 there, Carpenters, Only Yesterday. Next up, we've got Asset Camera, Oblivious, and that'll take us to the top of the hour for your weather and traffic and travel. There's quite a lot of traffic out there on the lower road at the moment. I'm not too sure if there's an accident, there's a car there coming onto the island. So just be warned, coming onto the lower road, onto the island, it's a pretty busy one at the moment.

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3: Well, good morning and welcome to The Breakfast Show with me, Sarah Jane. Hope you're having a lovely morning so far, whatever you are doing. It's Tuesday, the 8th of September, 9:02, and this is your weather forecast. Well, this morning and early afternoon, we'll see rain pushing eastwards. It will turn drier later in the afternoon with sunshine developing. Not sure about that. It will be much cooler day. Tonight will be dry with clear skies and a few patches of clouds. Now, it's telling me at the moment your pollen count is low, which is good. UV's moderate, pollution is low. Your sunset here on the island, getting earlier and earlier each evening. It's 28 minutes past 7 o'clock this evening. We're looking at 16 degrees. It goes up to 17 degrees from midday right the way till 7 o'clock. And it's only showing sunshine from 6 p.m. We're looking at 100% rain all the way through till about 4 o'clock this afternoon. Not good, is it? So if I was you, take an umbrella or a jacket with a hood on or some description. Well, your tide times, next tide is your high tide. It's at 10:55 this morning at 502 metres. Stay tuned, I'll be back with your traffic and travel.
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3: Well, hello, I'm back again with your traffic and travel. Let's take a look. It's been a little bit manic out there this morning, hasn't it? So let's stick locally at the moment. We're going to stick here in Sheerness. And we've got a bit of traffic going up towards the train station. And of about 4 minutes here in Sheerness. And I'm not sure why, but it might be just a bit of sheer weight of traffic around there. We've got a bit of traffic as well, just built up on the halfway road, going towards the halfway houses along the Minster Road. There we're looking at about 6 minutes, roughly, along there as well. Now, we did have a lot of traffic highlighted this morning past the Minster Road there, going up towards Barton Hill Drive, but that seems to have cleared and moved on, so that's probably a bit of school traffic there, which is good. But we have a lot of traffic still from Calstead Corner going onto the lower road and past Barton Hills Drive right up towards Scockles Road this morning of 18 minutes roughly. So if you're coming on the island, guys, onto the lower road, you're looking at about 18 minutes of traffic along there. I'm not sure if it's even moving at the moment. I'm not sure if there's an incident that's happened there at the moment, so you might be better off diverting and going through Minster, coming from maybe Sheerness Way. Anyway, the rest of going to further afield, the rest of Minster is looking fine. East Church is looking good, and so is Laidsdown. We have got temporary traffic lights there in Chapel Street in Minster, by the way, because I got stuck in them this morning up by the college and nursery. Right, the Sheppey Crossing itself coming off and on the island is looking good. That's one good thing. The B2006 Staplehurst Road, bit of traffic there still, going towards Sittingbourne. 4 minutes there, and we've got a couple of minutes of stationary traffic adjacent to Staplehurst Road in Millway as well. Keep cold going along the A2 into Key Street, and we're expecting, let's have a look, 4 minutes there, and it's telling me heavy rain due to queuing traffic. Really? I don't think so, but there you go. Right, Sittingbourne itself, let's have a look around. Homewood Avenue, we have 7 minutes there. Bell Road, we've got a little bit of traffic along there as well. It's a usual hotspot of 2 minutes. St Michael's Road going up towards the railway station of 2 minutes there. We've got a couple of road closures as well in Sittingbourne, and one of them being in Riddle Road. Canterbury Road on the A2, going towards Backchild, quite a bit of traffic there of 12 minutes. Ooh. And of course, Sydenham Canterbury Road going up towards Merston, 12 minutes there of stationary traffic as well this morning. So it's quite a lot going on. The A249 going through Chestnut Street to Dunaway up towards Stockbury. We've got slow moving traffic, but it's only telling me it's about 1 minute. But around Stockbury itself, the roundabout flyover seems to be moving. Same with Detlin Hill in the opposite direction. All good there as well at the moment. The M2 going up towards the Medway services, London bound, slow moving traffic there of a couple of minutes. That's it from me. I'll do your last report at 9:30. Stay tuned.
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brand new one from Bruno Mars. I just might. Well, this next one is hot off the press, yes. Do you remember the boys from The Proclaimers? Yeah, well, they've got a new single out, and it's called But It Is. And apparently it's the biggest and most significant song on their album. And it's been received great at their recent gigs. The song is about impotence. And around, obviously, the Western countries, not just Britain, how lecturing the rest of the world about democracy, about freedom, about rights in the past may have been more acceptable when the West was on top, but no longer. Since emerging with a debut album, this is a story. In 1987, Craig and Charlie, yes, the boys there, have carved themselves a niche for themselves where pop, folk, new wave and punk collide as the emotional honesty, political fire, wit and sing-song of their songs has entertained fans across the world. Well, they have, haven't they? You know, I'll walk 500 miles and all that, and everyone gets in a row, and then other people have taken it on for charity as well. Song. So amongst many of their accolades, they have enjoyed gold and platinum singles and albums in the UK, USA, Canada, Australia and New Zealand. And this is going to be released on the 11th of September. So we've got it now. It's called the Proclaimers' new one. It's called But It Is. See what you think of this one. Now, I've never heard of it before, but we're going to play it and see. Here we go.

0: Craig David there with Hot Stuff, taking you back to 2007. A great song there, get you in the mood, isn't it? Hot Stuff. It's still quite warm out there, even though the day it's all grey out there and it's not stopped raining all morning. Since I've been up and out 4:45 this morning, it hasn't stopped, and it's not going to be stopping until I think late afternoon, this afternoon. Anyway, we've got a couple of ads that have just come in, and then we're going to come back in with Adam and the Ants and Prince Charming, the number one from them, and we've got Take That and Shine. So stay tuned. I'll be back with you in a moment.
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Well, I'll take you back to 1981. Adam and the Ants, Prince Charming, a number one from him. And back in the day, ladies, a lot of you probably had posters of Adam Ant on your wall, did you? Yeah, I bet a few of you did. And I remember once I've actually got Prince Charming fancy dress costume, because I did an 80s night at my place of work and I went as Adam Ant. And yeah, I've got it somewhere. I've only worn it once. I'm not sure where it is actually, but yeah, we do love an 80s night, definitely. And you know me, I'm a bit of an 80s chick, so I love 80s music as well, and we've got plenty of that coming up on Saturday from 3 o'clock with me back with a music jamboree. Loads of it. Right, next one, Take That and Shine. Yes please, Sky, can we have a little bit of sunshine please? I know it's starting to change now, isn't it, but it's still a little bit warm, so we can't complain about that. I woke up, didn't have to put no heating on or anything like that this morning in my caravan in Eastchurch, so yeah, so far so good. It's just the rain, isn't it?

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2: Well, good morning and welcome to The Breakfast Show with me, Sarah Jane, updating you with your traffic and travel. So hopefully, fingers crossed, now this is the last one until drive time this afternoon from 4 till 7, I believe, with Neil. So let's have a look and see what's going on for you. Hopefully this might be short and sweet, fingers crossed. There's been quite a lot of traffic around Sittingbourne and here in Lower Road as well. So Brill Way going up towards Blue Town, up by the docks there, all nice and clear. Nothing to report there. A bit of traffic we had up in Sheerness by the railway station, that's all gone and moved on. Also, the bit of traffic we had at the halfway road with the junction with the halfway houses going along Minster Road as well. No, all nice and clear there. Minster itself, we do still have quite a bit of traffic coming off Calstead Corner to go onto the lower road, I'm afraid, right up and up past just past Scockles Road. I think there's been an incident there, saying 20 minutes there. So if you're coming onto the island, you might want to divert off in a different way, unfortunately, and try and avoid Lower Road if you possibly can for the time being. And it is saying 20 minutes there. Temporary lights down in Chapel Street, down in Minster there by the college. But going further towards East Church and Laysdown, nothing else to report. The Sheppey Crossing coming off and on the island, all looking good. Going further towards Staplehurst Road, the B2006, that seems to have cleared and moved on now. Bilton Regis looking good, nothing to report there. Going further in towards Sittingbourne, Key Colt on the A2 going towards Key Street towards Sittingbourne, that's all clear as well. We've got a couple of road closures there in the Sittingbourne, and one is in Riddle Road adjacent to College Road, and that's closed for roadworks until the 27th of October. Ooh, so that's quite a while, isn't it? We've still got a little bit of traffic along the Bell Road there in Sittingbourne. I'm about 7 minutes there of stationary traffic. And going up to Merston from Canterbury Road on the A2, 6 minutes there of stationary traffic as well. The A249 going along Chestnut Street to down the way to Stockbridge. That's all nice and clear now. And Detlin Hill in the opposite direction. We've got a bit of traffic on the A249 coming off the M20. Sittingbourne Road going up towards Detlin Hill, and that's about 5 minutes queuing there. And then the rest of Detlin Hill all the way up to Stockbridge flyover. All clear, nothing to report. The M2 London bound going up towards the Medway services in both directions is also nice and clear now as well. Let's check the trains for you. Next train departing platform 1 from Sheerness to Sittingbourne. Let's go out and make sure where it's going. It's at 9:47, and at every hour after that one, so your next one's 10:47, 11:47, 12:47, 1:47, 2:47. Yeah, you get the gist, you know what I'm saying. So they're 47 minutes past the hour, your next trains for the next 4 or 5 hours. So that's from me with your traffic and travel. Your next one will be drive time, as I said earlier on. Also, I'd like to say happy birthday to Gary. I've got your message, Gary. Stay tuned, I'll be back in a moment.
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2: Well, this goes out to Gary, one of our regular listeners here on Sheppey FM. Apologies, Gary. So about an hour late. I don't know what's going on this morning. Everything's a little bit behind. I'm only just getting the messages coming through, so apologies. But hope you have a great birthday today. Whatever you're doing, whether you're working or you've got the day off, you might have had a day off. Get out the lorry, have a day off, eh? And, yeah, hope you have a lovely day. And that's all from us here, your family at Sheppey FM. So take care. Have a great day. This one goes out to you.

Lovely song there. Kenny Rogers and Dolly Parton, of course, Islands in the Stream. Next up, Whitney Houston, A Million Dollar Bill. And in time for me to let you know what's going on for the rest of the morning and, of course, the rest of the day. Take it away, Miss Whitney Houston. Take you back to 2009.

Yeah, Whitney Houston, as I said earlier, $1 million bill. That'd be nice, wouldn't it? Well, okay, it's come to that time of the morning now for me to say my goodbyes. Yeah, and let you know who's coming on, I should say, after myself, and what we've got going on for the rest of the day, and a sneaky preview into tomorrow as well. So, me playing this and my sort of outro goodbye music. When I play this, you know it's time for me to go. Yeah, loving it. I just want to get up and dance when this comes on, because I do love my ska music, and this is more like Northern Soul, isn't it? But even so, still like it. Right, okay, after myself from 10 to 1 this morning, your mid-morning show is with Zoe Gold. And then from 1 till 4, you've got the Afternoon Plus show. And that's with Lee Barber. And then 4 till 7, Neil Williams will be driving you home on Drive Time. That'll be your next traffic and travel update today. And then from 7 till 9, as I mentioned earlier, you've got your classic country show with Mick Terry. So if you like your country music all through the decades, lots of information, birthdays, bits and pieces, then

Please tune in to Mick from 7. And then you've got the Love Zone. Some nice mellow love music from 9 till midnight with Dusty and Dante. That brings you tomorrow morning with Wayne Caldwell waking you up from 7 till 10 with a breakfast show tomorrow morning. And then you've got your mid-morning show from 10 till 1 with Marilyn. So lots of great music, some quizzes and bits and pieces with Marilyn. And the same with Elaine on Afternoon Plus. And Elaine's on from 1 till 4. And then we've got Drive Time 4 till 7 with Adrian. And then the Reset Show 7 till 10 with Neil. And your Airplay Top 40 10 till 1 with Spencer James. And sometimes they can change. Tomorrow I'm only going by what's on here, but check our Facebook page Sheppy FM and look us up there, and it will tell you who's on at what time, because that's going by last week's, I think, and it might have changed since then for tomorrow, and I don't know tomorrow's yet till the morning. So yes, rough outline of who it could be there for you tomorrow. Anyway, you take care everyone, thanks for tuning in this morning. Horrible wet day, it's going to be like that until early evening, so make sure you've got an umbrella or a hood or something of that description, because it's still quite warm out there actually, isn't it? So you take care, have a great rest of your week. I'll be back Saturday from 3 till 6 mixing it all up again with some great music on the Music Jamboree Show. That's where you send in your request to me, and or you're gonna have to listen to my playlists. And we have lots of 80s on there, of course we've got to, haven't we? And the One It Wonders from the 80s and bits and pieces like that. We'll all mix it in. So I'm going to leave you with Booger T and EMG's Green Onions, take you back to 1962. We've got Duck Sauce, Barbra Streisand, Aha, Take On Me. We've got Time Simply Red and Sunrise, all being well. You take care. Bye-bye for now.

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1: And yes, this is your community news for this time. We have the Castle Connections quiz night on the 19th of September. The bar will be open. It's £8, including sausage and chips. Drinks only purchased from the bar there will be permitted. And the bar opens at 6:30, will start at 7 p.m. That's the Castle Connections quiz. That's over in Queenborough, right next to the train station. We also have over 50 want to go dancing old school disco, 60s, 70s and 80s music with DJ Mario. Basket meals, bar and accessible toilets at Sheppey Village Clubhouse in Walden Bay Road in Laysdown on Tuesday the 29th of September from 2 p.m. till 6 p.m. Just turn up. For more information, you can contact them on 01795 585 335 or you can email office at sheppeymatters.org.uk, and that is Sheppey Matters in conjunction with I can't read who it's in conjunction with, but it's in conjunction with another charity as well there. I think it's Inspire. So that is your community news for this time.

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Oh, I'm back with you on Ship FM 92.2, your station, your music, your island. And I've got songs today with the word running or the word walking. So whether you're running or walking out there and you're getting back to exercise because it's September and the kids have gone back to school, I thought it would be appropriate as everyone's probably trying to get into fitness and lose a little bit of weight before Christmas. So I've got coming up Beyonce to start with, Run the World, and then Basement Jaxx with Run for Cover. Here we go.

0: This is for all you mans that think you're buff. Well, you're not buff. You're just rough. That
1: can't. I'm back with you on Sherry FM 92.2. Well, I haven't had that one for years. And it was a little bit of a shock, that one. All those old phrases you used to use when you were younger that you wouldn't dare to use now. Right, I'm taking you right back to the 60s now, which is not something I would normally do. But these are fantastic hits. I've got Dion with Run Around Sue, as I'm doing Run or Walk in my songs. That's either in the title or within the song. So most of it's within the title. And then Johnny Preston with Running Bear. So those are both from the 60s, and they're coming up next.

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We're after some words from our sponsors. That was Kate Bush with Running Up That Hill. If you don't know that from back in the 80s, which I do, then you will know that from watching Stranger Things, which is the big thing that all the younger generation are into, and also some of the older generation, because it is set back in the 80s, so it's got a lot of 80s music in it. I've got coming up next from the 90s, Bryan Adams, Run To You, and from the 70s, Bruce Springsteen with Run To You. They're coming up for you next.

I'm back with you on Sheb FM 92.2, your station, your music, your island. I've got coming up next Jessie Ware with Running from 2012, and then MOD, Walking on the Milky Way.

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1: 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Encourage them to only order what they need and take any that's not being used back to their local pharmacy for safe disposal. 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
2: And this is your weather for this time. This afternoon, we'll see rain pushing eastwards and it will turn drier later in the day with sunshine developing and pushing eastwards. It will turn drier later in the day and it will be much cooler. Tonight will be dry with clear skies and a few cloudy patches. And your pollen is low, your UV is moderate, and your pollution is also low. And we have got rain, as you may have guessed out there, and cloudy skies. Your temperature at the moment is 16, and your top temperature today is 18. Your tide times are, your high tide will be at 23:36. That is 11:36 this evening. And it's 5 meters and 43 centimeters. And your low tide will be at 5:27. And it's 1 meter and 3 centimeters.
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2: We have that coffee break coming for you, and today I've got songs with the word run and walk in. So for your coffee break, I've got the Gorillaz featuring Adele Otomo, yeah, with Silent Running from 2023, and then Galantis with Runaway, You and I, another dance classic there. And then coming up after the ads, you'll have Wilkinson with Afterglow, because it's got the word run in it, the actual song. Here we go.
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I've got coming up next. Cher with Walking in Memphis. And then Kirsty MacColl with Walking Down Madison, taking you back to the 90s.

Oh, I've got two contrasting songs next for you. This next one I've put in for Pete because I know you're messaging and I know you're listening. This is Flock of Seagulls with I Ran. When I looked it up, it was called Run. So it has got the word run in it, even though it's called I Ran. And that's from 1982. And then I've got Katrina and the Waves with Walking on Sunshine. So that's called Walking. They're coming up next, both from the 80s. Here we go.

0: Oh, yes, please.
1: Biscuit.
2: Oh, I shouldn't, but I will.
1: Bit of a nip in the air this morning, wasn't there?
2: Yeah, definitely. You can feel autumn is on its way.
1: Vulvas, vaginas, wombs, ovaries.
2: Whoa, hold on. What happened there? That's not our normal routine chit-chat.
1: No, but it should be. People should talk more about their bodies and health. They can save lives.
2: How can talking save lives?
1: Conversation is the best way to share information. I bet you can't name me the 5 gynecological cancers.
2: There's cervical. I know about that one.
1: Yes. There's also womb, ovarian, vulval, and vaginal.
2: I didn't know there was that many.
1: Many don't. Knowing your 5 and

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That was Fairground Attraction, Find My Love. Brilliant song. I've got coming up next, I'm taking you into some rock now. I've got Foo Fighters with Walking After You from 1998. And then The Police with Walking on the Moon from 1979. And then just to add a little extra one in there, we're having a little trio of rock here. And if you do like rock, please do listen to The Rock Show, which is every Monday. It goes from classic rock. This week was cult rock. I think next week is classic rock. This week was Albion, and I think next week will be John. I think he's back with us next Monday. So please do listen 7 till 10 p.m. on a Monday night if you are into rock. And if you're into country, which I'll be playing after 12, I'll do my country classics double decker. If you like your country music, 7 till 9 tonight with Mick Terry is that classic country show. And if you are feeling the love after the last song, then you can listen tonight into the Love Zone with Dusty and Dante from 9 p.m. until midnight. I've got those rock songs coming up for you next, The Police and Foo Fighters.

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1: Are you over 50? 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And it is for 60s, 70s, 80s music with DJ Mario. 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The venue is at the Sheppey Village Clubhouse in Walden Bay Road in Laysdown, ME12 4LX, and it's on Tuesday, the 29th of September from 2 till 6pm in the afternoon. If you would like more information or if you would like to book a ticket, you can just turn up and it is free entry. Then you can contact them on 01795 585 335, or you can email office at sheppeymatters.org.uk and just reference the over 50s old school disco. We've got parent and toddler group at Castle Connections every Thursday from 9am till 11am. £2 per family, and it is running every single week. It includes light refreshments and snacks. Then we also have the Queenborough production of Late Summer Earl Christmas Show, which will be going on early on the 12th of September. That's this week at Castle Connections in Queenborough. Tickets are £15 per person and they are available to purchase from Sheppey Glass, or you can pop over to Castle Connections. The doors open at 6:30 and it starts for 7:30pm. And that is going on for, it's got Gary O'Connor and Charlotte Tooland alongside Ray Ballard, singing songs from the Rat Pack era, with also a special appearance from Kitty O'Rourke. That's your community news.
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Oh, it's that time again. It is coming up, that Country Classics double decker. And yes, as you might have guessed, they've all got either the word walk or run in them. So I am going to start with the legend that is Johnny Cash with I Walk the Line. Then Dixie Chicks with Ready to Run. And then Tanya Tucker has got her walking shoes on. And James Taylor is the walking man. So those are your Country Classics double decker today. Here we go. Now it's time to mosey on down to the Country Classics double decker, three old and one new.

I'm back with you on Chev FM 92.2, and that was the Country Classics Double Decker. If you are into your country music, there is the Classic Country Show from 7 till 9 this evening with Mick Terry. And if you're interested in the love theme that was going on in that last song, then the Love Zone is straight afterwards from 9 p.m. until midnight. I've got coming up after me, I have got from 1 till 4 the afternoon plus show with Adrian. He might be slightly late, so you might have me till just after 1. But Adrian will be here. He is on his way right now to do the afternoon plus show. And then coming up after Adrian, you've got our very own Neil Williams with the drive time from 4 until 7. Coming up next is Miley Cyrus, Walk of Fame, and Sky Newman with Walk. Yo!

0: Oh, I'm back with you on Shep FM 92.2. There's some ads just popping in, and then you've got Sky Newman with Walk coming up next. And then after that, I'm going to go. I know it's not Halloween yet. I know I'm a bit early. I know. But I do love the whole craziness of Halloween and the dressing up. And the fun and the excitement of Halloween and all the Halloween parties as well, actually. I think it's fun. And the fact that you get that nice sort of first, like, tip of winter coming in when you get to Halloween. And pumpkins as well. And obviously pumpkin carving, which is great fun. So after this next one, I've got a couple of Halloween-themed songs for you. Here we go.
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very emotional song there. That was really good. I really enjoyed that. I've never heard that before. It was a great song. And that's what happens when I do a random word for the week and for my show. And that's what happens. You listen to loads of stuff that either you've not listened to or that you think that is really good. I'm going to listen to that more at home. I've got coming up next Lady Gaga with The Dead Dance. Again, like I say, a little snippet of Halloween for you. Halloween music, because this is just a tiny bit of what's to come when it's Halloween week. So I've got Lady Gaga with The Dead Dance from 2025, and I've got Olivia Rodrigo from 2023 with Vampire. Some brilliant songs here.

These absolutely did amazingly well. Fantastic singers and fantastic music from back in the 90s, in my heyday. We have Fatboy Slim with Gangsta Trippin' from 1998 and Jamiroquai with Supersonic.

Back with you on Sheppey FM 92.2. I'm going to leave you in the capable hands of Adrian now. He's going to take you through the Afternoon Plus show. I've left him a few songs so he can get sorted out because he's had to whiz over, bless him, on the train. So we've got Stevie Wonder with Superstition, then the weather will be coming in, and after that you'll have a James Brown, Get Up and Feel Like a Sex Machine. And then there's a couple more songs in there. I'll let Adrian read them out to you afterwards. Take care, stay safe, have a great day. Cheerio.

0: 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This year alone, an estimated £4.9 million will be wasted on unused medicines, which could be reinvested into improving your NHS services. So don't be afraid to check their medication. Encourage them to only order what they need and take any that's not being used back to their local pharmacy for safe disposal. Help us make more of your NHS.
1: All right, then, let's have a look at the weather this Tuesday afternoon. This afternoon, we'll see rain pushing eastwards. It will turn drier later in the day with sunshine developing. Hey, it will be a much cooler day. I know that anyway. As we head into tonight, tonight will be dry with clear spells and a few patches of clouds. So it's going to be raining, but it will clear up. Let's have a look at the tide times then. And high tide will be at 11:23 p.m. and low tide 5:27 p.m. So perhaps I should have done that the other way around. So once again, low tide 5:27 p.m. high tide 11:23 p.m. And that is your weather and tide times. I will do the trains very shortly. I'll do that after our first song here on the Afternoon Plus show. Many thanks indeed to Zoe. We've got James Brown and Get Up, I Feel Like a Sex Machine coming up after these ads. Welcome to the Afternoon Plus show.
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8: Fellas, I'm ready to get up and do my thing.
9: Go ahead, go ahead.
8: I want to get into it, man, you know.
9: Go ahead.
8: Like a sex machine, man.
9: Yeah.
8: Moving, doing it, you know.
9: Yeah.
8: Can I count it off?
9: Go ahead.
8: One, two, three, four.

0: Yeah.
1: One more time.
0: Oh, yeah.
1: Let's hit it and quit.
2: Go ahead.
1: Can we hit it and quit?
2: Yeah.
1: Can we hit it and quit?
0: Yes, sir. Great way to start the Afternoon Plus show, livening it up already. There you go, from 1974, James Brown. And get up, I feel like a sex machine. And a warm welcome to the Afternoon Plus show. Many thanks indeed to Zoe Gold. Wonderful show as always. And it's me, Adrian Van Dort, sitting in for Lee Barber this afternoon. And what a pleasure it is to be here, taking you through till four, I do believe, with the very best in all the rest. And don't forget your dedications and requests. Before we do that, just to run by you the train situation at the moment. And bearing in mind it's raining, excuse me, the rails are slippery and the wheels do tend to skid on the rails, which is why I was a little bit late coming in today. Nevertheless, I can tell you that the 1347, 1447, 1517, 1547, 1617. Oh, good, I'm glad about that. And the 1647, all these trains from Sheerness to Sittingbourne are running on time from platform number one. I must remind you, after four, some of the trains do not call a swell. Just to remind you that. Best thing to do is check the train operator for details on that. In the meantime, it is the Afternoon Plus show with me, Adrian Van Dort. As we stick with the soul groove, back in time we go with the Fatback Band.

next one on a Tuesday afternoon, Tuesday the 8th of September. There you go. Bit of soul music there. My kind of territory, if you know what I mean. Fatback Band, of course, I had many hits. What have we got? Spanish Hustle was one of them. I Found Loving Anthem, that was. And that one, Bus Stop, right here at Sheppey FM. Good to have your company this Tuesday afternoon. It's yours truly, Adrian Van Dort, here taking you through till 4. Got a good show lined up for you. Don't forget, coming up at 2 o'clock, we've got Community News, where you're out and about in the Isle of Sheppey. And also at 3 o'clock, we got another weather update, as well as our coffee break. And I must admit, I haven't chosen to yet, but I will do by the time 3 o'clock comes. Don't worry about that. In the meantime, what else can we tell you? Yes, we're going to hopefully have a look at some famous dates. I know what you're thinking. It's not what you're thinking. What I mean by that is famous birthdays on this day and other facts and figures that you may or may not want to know. So hopefully I'll get that up and running very shortly indeed. In the meantime, as I say, it's good to have your company. Let's go two in a row now. We've got CJ Lewis and Inner Circle back to back here on the Afternoon Plus Show.

great selection today, if you don't mind me saying so. Heading off within a circle, Bad Boys. Called out a call, CJ Lewis. Sweets for my sweets. The old searcher's number. It does go downhill from now on, I must admit. Oh, yes, sir, I can boo you. Wonderful stuff. There you go. That's what it's all about here at Sheppy FM, playing the very best in all the rest, and you can take that to the bank. Now then, if you'd like a dedication request or simply a shout out here on Sheppy FM, this, my friends, is what you have to do. 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They're the contact information that you need to get in contact with me or in touch with me here in the studio. Looking out the studio window, it ain't looking good. It really ain't. I mean, obviously, the obvious thing is to take an umbrella. But they did say it would clear up later. But how long's a piece of string? That's what I'd like to know. But yeah, another weather update coming up at 3 o'clock anyway. So yes, here I am then, Aidan Van Dorr. How are you guys? Hope you're well. And I hope you had a great weekend. The kids are back at school now. So is that a relief or not? That's what I'd like to know. Some parents are probably thinking, free time. Now I can do what I've got to do. On the other hand, you could miss them. I don't know. I'll leave it up to you to get in contact with me. Let me know how you feel about that. All right, then. Let's continue with the music. And George Benson up next. Here on Sheppy FM, your station, your music, your island, doing it to you this Tuesday afternoon. Never give up on a good thing. No, sir. Lots of things happening between now and four. Stay tuned.

Sue Suffendi, Big Bad George Benson, Never Give Up on a Good Thing. Dedicate that to Sheppy FM. We are the best, we beat the rest, and we put y'all to the test. So then, how was your weekend? What'd you get up to? Me? Well, I chilled out over the weekend. Unfortunately, I couldn't make the road shows. There is a reason why, but I'm not going to explain it on air. I don't really want to go down that line. All I can say is I've got one word, water. I'll let you figure that one out. It went well. It went well. Many thanks to all the presenters who turned up over the weekend. What did I do? Well, Thursday, I've got to tell you this actually. Thursday, I went to the gym for the first time in 4 months. Even though it was against doctor's orders, you know me. I do basically what I shouldn't do. And I went to the gym, had a good old workout. You know what I mean? And I'm still suffering now. It's what, Tuesday, and I'm due to go there on Friday. Will I make it? That is the $64 million question, really. I mean, the way I'm going, mate, I don't think I'll make tomorrow. Anyway, what can I say? Welcome along to the Afternoon Plus show. Here's Janet Jackson for you now. Dedicate this to you guys. Together again, me and you and a dog named Boo. Good afternoon, people.

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Your station, your music, your island. Great stuff indeed. The late, great Cyndi Lauper there. Girls Just Want to Have Fun. Ending off two in a row. It is the Afternoon Plus show here on Sheppy FM. Adrian Van Dort here. The one and only. Yes, I know what you're thinking. Don't even go there. Yes, sitting in for Lee Barber this afternoon. Hopefully Lee will be back next week. And I was tempted to read out the traffic and travel because I'm so used to doing drive time. So I distracted myself from doing that. But bearing that in mind, I can tell you that on Kingsbury Bridge, there are traffic lights. If you happen to be going over Kingsbury Bridge, there are traffic lights in effect. Other than that, I'm not going to give you a traffic and travel update unless I, you know, need to. If there's an emergency or something like that, I'll leave that in the capable hands of my good friend and fellow Sheppy FM presenter, Neil DJ, who'll be here later on at 4 with Drive Time, getting you home safely this Tuesday afternoon and evening. Don't forget your dedications and requests. Love to hear from you. In the meantime, have you got the feeling? I know five have. Here we go now. It's Sheppy FM 92.2 FM.

0: for making feel alright.
1: Hopefully you're alright as well. There you go, five and got the feeling right here on the Afternoon Plus show. I do like that one. I was jiving along to that. Hopefully you were as well. Hopefully you're enjoying the show and the music. Now, what we're going to do, play one more, and then I'm going to give you birthdays from yesterday. Now, you must be thinking, why yesterday? Why not? No, I can't find today's birthdays, famous birthdays for today, so I'll do it for Monday. I mean, you know, it's only 24 hours, like, ahead of what I'm going to do. Anyway, here's De La Soul. You get the gist of what I'm trying to say, don't you? I hope so, anyway. Because I've got no idea what I'm talking about. I just waffle on for the sake of waffling on. Here we go. De La Soul, ring, ring, ring. Don't forget the telephone text numbers. Get in contact with me right now.

0: your name.
1: Basically, how are you doing this afternoon? That's what I want to know.
0: Get back to you.
1: Great stuff indeed. All right then, I promised you I'd read some famous birthdays, but obviously they're yesterday's. May have been done yesterday, but I thought I'd repeat myself, because that's what I do all the time anyway. So then, that being said, yesterday, 1943, this lady was born, Gloria Gaynor, the American singer-songwriter. Of course, she had huge hits with I Will Survive and Never Can Say Goodbye. What else have we got here? Chrissy Hyde. She was born in 1951 on yesterday, rather. And she, of course, is the lead singer and guitarist with the Pretenders, who had a huge hit with Brass in Pocket. Who else have we got here? We have got Michael Emerson, American actor, responsible for Person of Interest, Saw, Lost, and the New Man in Charge. Toby Jones, 60. Born 1966 yesterday. English actor, of course, he appeared in Harry Potter and the Chambers of Secrets, to name but a few films he done. Lisa Rogers, relatively unknown, but she's a Welsh television presenter. So there you go. And finally, Shannon Elizabeth, who was 53 yesterday, born 1973. American actress, responsible for American Pie, which I never saw that. In fact, I'm not a film person, really. I'm more a music man. I have Sheppy FM on quite a lot, as well as, the radio, and also play my own CDs at home as well. Have a bit of a party, you know what I mean? You've got to do these kind of things, haven't you, really, to pass the time and get into the groove, as Madonna would say. You know the score, don't you? All right, so there you go. Famous birthdays from yesterday. And we've got some facts and figures from yesterday. Sorry about that. Which I'll do after 2 o'clock. And coming up at 2, of course, we've got the community news. Taking us there, a few more tunes. We're going to do two in a row now. Phil Collins and KWS.

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Tracy and the Sunshine Band had a huge hit with that back in the 80s. That's KWS reversion of that. Please Don't Go, number one hit for them. Okay, I think we'll play one more before the community news. But before we do that, let's have a quick check on the trains. I do like to dive into that every now and again. I can tell you that the 1447, which is the next train, followed by the 1517, 1547, 1617, 1647 and 1717. All these services from Sheerness to Sittingbourne are running on time from platform number one. Keep you updated on the trains. As far as the roads are concerned, I haven't checked that yet. I'll let Neil do that. But I can tell you that on Kingsbury Bridge, there are traffic lights in effect. So basically, one of the lanes is blocked. I think they're doing roadworks there. So there is traffic lights there. Be aware of that if you're if you happen to be travelling over Kingsbury Bridge. All right then. So then we've got Queen, A Kind of Magic. Should take us up to community news at 2. In the meantime, here it comes.

0: There you go, super sound from the 80s, Queen. And it's a kind of magic. That's what we got here at Sheppey FM, magic presenters with magical shows. In the meantime, very close to community news. This is Sheppey FM 92.2 FM, your station, your music, your island. Doing it for you for the Afternoon Plus show. Adrian Van Dalk sitting in for Lee Barber this afternoon. All right then, it's about that time where we do the community news. Stand by.
1: 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This is your community news.
0: All right then, let's go for it. Sheerness Town team, together with the Sheppey Community Cycling Club, present Lark in the Park. This event will be held on Sunday the 13th of September at Beachfields Park, which is Beach Street, Sheerness. Now, the event will start at 11 and finish at 4 in the afternoon, which includes stalls and children's rides. So make a note of that in your diary. As we move on then to the over 50s Wanna Go Dancing Old School Disco. May even do that myself. Free entry, £20 to get out. No, I'm only joking, no. Free entry, and they'll be playing 60s, 70s and 80s music with DJ Mario in control there. There'll be basket meals, a bar and accessible toilets. Where will it be held? Well, it'll be held at the Sheppey Village Clubhouse, which is Warden Bay Road. And it'll be on Tuesday the 29th of September from 2 p.m. till 6 p.m. For more information, contact this telephone number, 01795 585 335, or you can go to office@sheppeymatters.org.uk. Very quickly, let's do this one. Castle Connections Quiz Night on the 19th of September. £8 to enter, which includes a sausage and chips meal. The bar will be open. Only drinks purchased from the actual event. 7 p.m. start, and the bar opens at 6:30. So there you go, Castle Connections Quiz Night on the 19th of September. And that, my friends, is the community news for now. Stand by. After the ads, we've got Alex Gordino coming up here on the Afternoon Plus show.
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pumping out the tunes this afternoon, guarantee you on that one. 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Alex Gordino, Crystal Waters. Destination Calabria. Great stuff indeed. 90s at its very best. All right then, if you just join me, you're late, but better late than never. It is the Afternoon Plus show here on Sheppy FM, your station, your music, your island, with me, Adrian Van Dort. Now, I know what you're thinking. You're thinking, oh, no, not that man again. But I've got to tell you, I may disappoint you, but I'm back here tomorrow doing Drive Time. I'm sorry, but Thank you. Yeah. I appreciate that. Thank you very much. Thank you. Yes. I don't know what I'm doing here. All right then, so the time coming up to 10 past 2 on Tuesday, the 8th of September. Hope you're well. How's your day going? Hopefully you're not getting too wet when you go out. Perhaps you're indoors, chilling out. Like me, having a cup of coffee. But not necessarily doing a radio show, but you could be. I don't know. Or perhaps you're in the car driving along. If you are, Neil will be here. Neil DJ will be here at Forward Drive Time to get you home safely. So don't worry about that. And I can tell you, I mentioned it before, Kingsbury Bridge, there are traffic lights in effect there. But I'll have a look at the map just briefly, just to let you know that everything's A-OK. Which I'm sure it is. We're not hit the rush hour yet, but Neil is here at 4 to do just that. All right then, let's continue the great music here on Sheppy FM.

01795 665 898 is the telephone number. Text number 07938 221 617, or you can email me contact@sheppyfm.org.uk with your dedication request or simply a shout out. There you go. Super stuff indeed from Katy Perry and Firework, November the 5th. That's all I've got to say on that. I'm not saying no more. No more. But what I can tell you, obviously we've got a weather update coming up at 3. Did you know that some sort of heat wave, I don't think it's as severe as what we had a couple of months ago or last month, whatever. But they reckon that temperatures could be quite high right up to Halloween. So really it's a case of pumpkin salad, isn't it, really? they say global war, whatever. All I'm telling you, I went outside for a bit of fresh air, and it is, even though it's raining, and it's deceiving when you see the rains, you think it's cold. No, sir, it is quite warm. I should have given you a temperature update, which I will do at 3 with the weather. But it's quite warm out there. So if you're thinking of wearing like a sweatshirt or something like that, think again, my friends, because I believe it's a T-shirt job. That's what I think. What do you think? I can't get my head around this weather. I really can't. All right, then, let's continue with the music. We have got Taylor Dane and Cascada back to back here on Sheppy FM.

shove and do cascada, evacuate the dance floor. Of course, that's what people used to do when I used to hit the dance floor, that's for sure. All right, then, it is the Afternoon Plus show. Following me at 4, we've got Drive Time with the one and only Neil DJ. And following that show, we've got Classic Country. Let's have a look here. Classic Country with Mick Terry. So that's coming up between 7 and 10, I believe. Followed by The Love Zone with Dusty and Dante, or Dusty Dante. So great programs throughout the afternoon and evening here on Sheppy FM. Of course, we are through the night after that until tomorrow's Get Up and Go breakfast show, which I believe Wayne Caldwell is doing. In the meantime, what was I going to say? Yeah, we are here 24 hours a day, 7 days a week, and 365 days a year. Entertaining you the best way we possibly can, playing some great music like this one. And I thought to myself, bearing in mind we're in September, why not play this one? Why not indeed? The super sound of Earth, Wind and Fire. And a track simply called September. Enjoy this one. Let's go disco on a Tuesday afternoon right here on Sheppy FM.

Counting up to 25 past two on a Tuesday afternoon. This is the Afternoon Plus show. Hopefully we're having a great time out there. Whatever you're doing, keep it locked to Sheppy FM. Putting your rhythm sections into motion this Tuesday afternoon with an anthem. Earth, Wind and Fire, September. What a tune. Are you boogieing on down to this one? I'd like to know. Answers on a postcard, please. Right then, right after the next song, we're going to do some facts and figures. What happened on Monday? Not today, Monday, yesterday, years ago. So I'll do that after our next song. Before that, let's go on to the trains again, you know, because I like to do that kind of thing. And nothing's changed. 1447, 1517, 1547, 1617, 1647, 1717. All these trains are running from Sheerness to Sittingbourne. Now, when I did the Afternoon Plus show a long time ago, that's what I did. I dived into the train timetable and all that kind of thing. What I don't know is where you change, where, how, why, and all that kind of thing. Even though I used to work on the railways back in the day. Did you know that? No, well, you do now. All right, then. So then, we've got Bananarama coming up next. And after that, we'll do that facts and figures, like what I just said.

0: Wonderful stuff. Banana Rama, Rama, Rama, Rama. Does go on, doesn't it? Yeah, baby, she's got it. And Venus, that's where I come from. Did you know that? I'm from another planet. Don't worry about me. Baby, don't know if you can tell that by now. Oh, I don't know. Coming up to 2:30 on a Tuesday afternoon. Thank you for joining me here on Sheppy FM. The pleasure is all mine. Hopefully you're putting up with me only for another hour and a half. Don't worry about it. Wonderful stuff. There you go, Bananarama here on Sheppy FM. All right, then, we've got some ads, and then we've got the Icy Brothers coming up very shortly. In the meantime, what happened yesterday? Not today, yesterday. In 1907, the Lusitania, which is a ship, set sail from Liverpool to New York on her maiden voyage. She set a record across the Atlantic in 5 days at an average speed of 23 knots, which is 26 miles per hour. Now, in them days, that was quite quick. I mean, now they do it at about 90 mile an hour. But, yeah, great stuff indeed. In 1969, yesterday, Jackie Stewart, of course, that famous racing driver, won the Italian Grand Prix at Monza to clinch his first Formula One World Drivers' Championship. And a couple of years later, the same driver, Jackie Stewart, in 1973, secured his third Formula One World Driving Championship before retiring at the end of the season. So there you go. Very quickly, in 1959 yesterday, Craig Douglas, I don't know if you've heard of him, was at number one on the UK singles chart with his version of the Sam Cooke hit, Only 16. Born Terence Perkins, so I've never heard of him. He was employed as a milkman before becoming a professional singer and was known as the Singing Milkman. Yes, I'm the singing train driver, if you know what I mean. Radio presenter, train driver. Now then, in 1976 yesterday, ABBA, I'm sure we know who they are, were at number one in the UK charts with Dancing Queen. Nothing unusual there. The group's fourth UK number one single and their only US number one chart topper, which surprises me. The song was a number one hit in over a dozen countries and stayed at the top of the Swedish charts for 14 weeks. Yes, Bryan Adams was in our chart for about 9,000 years. But there you go. Today, yesterday music and yesterday facts and figures there. So I thought you'd be interested in that. So wake up. Wake up now. So, now then, just gone up past two. It's Adrian Van Dort here, so you hope you're well. As I said, we've got some ads coming up. Then we've got another disco classic from the Isley Brothers, which I've not played in a very long time. It's a disco night, or in this case, a disco afternoon. I'll get my words sorted out very shortly indeed. I need another coffee, that's what it is.
1: Oh, yes, please.
2: Biscuit.
1: Oh, I shouldn't, but I will.
2: Bit of a nip in the air this morning, wasn't there?
1: Yeah, definitely. You can feel autumn is on its way.
2: Vulvas, vaginas, wombs, ovaries.
1: Whoa, hold on. What happened there? That's not our normal routine chit-chat.
2: No, but it should be. 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They can save lives.
1: How can talking save lives?
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1: I didn't know there was that many.
2: Many don't. 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
1: Okay then. Well, let's talk Lady Gardens.
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0: Disco Disco with that one. What a great tune that is. Ozzy Brothers. It's a disco night. Rock don't stop. We never stop here at Sheppy FM. 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So, that being said, we've got a couple of ads coming up, followed by M People One Night in Heaven. And I will give you information before four, unless a jingle tells me so, ways to listen to us here at Sheppy FM. 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

Yeah, sorry about that. I was just about to put a jingle on and it doesn't exist. Same with me, really. I don't exist. Just a cardboard cutout here, really. People, one night in heaven with a delay. All right, then. So it is the Afternoon Plus show. It is Adrian Van Dort here setting in for Lee Barber this afternoon. And what a pleasure it is to be here. Hopefully everything is okay with you guys out there as we now play Spandau Ballet. And this is dedicated to this station, the award-winning station, simply called Gold.

Spandau Ballet. Featuring Tony Hadley, of course, and Gold. We are the award-winning station that rules the nation. Sheffy FM. Doing it to you this Tuesday afternoon, courtesy of the soul brother like no other, Adrian Van Dort. Yes, there is only... I've mentioned this before. What was I going to say? Yeah, we're 10 minutes away from our weather update and tea at three. And I've got two great tunes lined up for the tea at three. Chance for you to relax, take it easy, make a cup of tea or coffee or hot chocolate, I don't know, whatever, and chill out. Well, I say chill.

0: out there, pretty up-tempo beat songs, but you know, you get the score, didn't you? All right then, so we move on rather quickly with Alexandra Burke. Don't forget your dedications and requests. You've only got until 4, but no doubt when Neil DJs here with Drive Time, you can add your request then. As I say, we are here all the way through, right up until after the Love Zone. Then, of course, it's Sheppy FM through the night. So you've got plenty of time to get your requests in.
1: Flo Rida. Alexandra, girl, I know what you like.

0: Oh, it's happened again. It's happened again. I'll try to put another jingle on. I want new jingles now. There you go, Alexandra Burt featuring Flo. You can tell it's getting worse as I go along. Bad Boys, which of course I am. All right then, so we are literally one song away, I think. I'll tell you what we'll do. Let's go down here and I'm determined to play a jingle.
1: I love the 90s.
2: The decade of the internet. Cell phone. Great music like this.
0: There you go. Even though it was a noughties hit. But, you know, it's the thought that counts. All right, it's the Afternoon Plus show with Adrian Van Dort in complete control, or so he reckons. And we've still got some great music between now and 4 o'clock, so stay tuned for that. And just to remind you, not that you need reminding, I don't think you need reminding on this, I'm back here tomorrow at Sheppey FM with Drive Time. Wednesday's Drive Time, sitting in for Sasha tomorrow afternoon and evening. So please join me then. And plenty of good programs between now and the Love Zone coming up a little bit later on tonight. Of course, we've got Drive Time with Neil DJ. We've got Classic Country with Mick Terry. And then we've got the Love Zone with Dusty Dante. So it's all to come here on Sheppey FM. In the meantime, taking us to weather and tea at three, Robin Fink. I think that's how you pronounce his name. I don't know.
3: Everybody get up.
0: Should have gone to Specsavers, really. Robin, you know who, and Blurred Lines. Enjoy this one. Here it comes. Everybody.

0: Great stuff indeed. There you go, Blurred Lines. Okay, cool. We've got the weather update coming up, and then T at 3. Got two great tunes. For T at 3, got Dua Lipa and New Rules. Incognito always there. They're the two tunes we're going to play for T at 3. So after the weather, time to put the kettle on, make yourself a lovely cup of tea, coffee, hot chocolate. In the meantime, as I say, we've got the weather coming up next.
1: The weather in just a moment.
2: If you're caring for someone receiving a repeat prescription, they could be storing up medicine they don't use or need. This year alone, an estimated £4.9 million will be wasted on unused medicines, which could be reinvested into improving your NHS services. So don't be afraid to check their medication. Encourage them to only order what they need and take any that's not being used back to their local pharmacy for safe disposal. Help us make more of your NHS.
0: All right then, let's have a look at the weather for today. This afternoon we'll see rain pushing eastwards. It will turn drier later in the day with sunshine developing. It will be a much cooler day. As we head into tonight, tonight will be dry with clear skies and a few patches of cloud. Temperature at the moment, it is 17 degrees centigrade. And as for the tide times, well, low tide will be at 4:40 in the morning. High tide again will be at 10:55 in the morning. Low tide once again at 5:27 in the evening. That's low tide. And finally, the high tide will be at 11:36 in the evening. That is your weather and tide time and temperature update for now. We've got T at 3 coming up next with, as I say, Dua Lipa, New Rules and Incognito, always there. That's the T at 3 special for today. And we'll do the trains right after that here on the Afternoon Plus Show.
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hope you've enjoyed your tea at three with us here on Sheppey FM. Thanks for sharing your afternoon break. The kettle may be cooling down, but we've still got loads of great music and local entertainment coming up. So don't go anywhere.

0: Hello, I'm back again.
1: Unfortunately. Billy Ocean, Red Light Spells Danger. Hope you enjoyed your tea at three. Two great tunes to accompany you, rather, with your tea, coffee or whatever. I still got a few more tunes to play before four. Don't get coming up at four. We've got Drive Time with Neil DJ, the one and only. In the meantime, you've got about 45 minutes to get your requests in, but don't worry, if you can't, then there's always Drive Time to do that. All right then, as I say, still got some great music still to play between now and four, including this one from Vic Reeves.

Reeves on the Wonder Stuff. Wonderful. Number one hit for them, Dizzy. I certainly am after that song, that's for sure. Are you Dizzy? That's what I'd like to know. Now take it easy out there, please. Thank you all.

playing the soundtrack to your life right here on Sheppy FM. Great stuff indeed. All right, for the final time today, I'm going to have a look at the trains. Why not indeed? And I can tell you the next train, which is coming, which will be arriving in about a minute from now, is a 1517 followed by the 1547. 1617, that's my train home. 1647, just thought I'd tell you that. 1647, 1717 and 1747. All these trains from Sheerness to Sittingbourne are running on time. That's good. From platform number one. So the trains are good. And I may, before quarter to four, have a quick sneak look at the roads just to let you know how things are developing. But I can tell you that Kingsbury Bridge, they have traffic lights in effect there. But Neil, no doubt, will inform you and update you with all you need to know about the roads and all that kind of thing coming up at four. I think we'll play two in a row. What do you think, Rita? Yeah? So we're going to play two in a row now. I haven't played some reggae yet, so let's start with the master himself, Mr. Bob Marley, and Could You Be Loved? That's the question. Follow that up with Two Unlimited, No Limit, a number one hit for them. Back to back, enjoy these tracks while I go and have a lie down. Only joking. It's the Afternoon Plus show with me, Adrian Van Dalt, sitting in for Lee Barber. Hopefully Lee will be back next week. In the meantime, take it away, Bob.

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Wonderful. 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And there's no limit to the talent here at Sheppy FM. Definitely going places, as I say, with some great shows with some great presenters. 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As we continue the hits now, taking you up till four. We've got loads of them, including this one from Flo Rida.

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Johnny Gordon happening all over again from the 90s. And it will be for me. I'll be back here tomorrow at 4 for Drive Time. Right here on Sheppy FM. Okay, just gone 25 to 4. Don't get coming up at 4. We've got Drive Time with Neil DJ. In the meantime, I'll try and squeeze in one, possibly two, before I love you and leave you. Reggae Time once again with Maxi Priest.

quickly looking at the roads, there seem to be one or two problems. Neil will update you more on that. There is a problem from Sheerness Railway Station heading towards Milltown, and also along the Halfway Road heading towards Halfway Houses. But I say Neil will inform you more about that at four. Super stuff indeed, Maxi Priest, and Strolling On. Time to play one more before I hand the reins over to Neil DJ, taking us there. It's this absolute classic from Brothers Johnson and Stomp. I'll say my goodbyes after this one. In the meantime, enjoy this classic as we go disco on a Tuesday afternoon, courtesy of the Brothers Johnson.

absolute classic from the Brothers Johnson. The message is in the music, my friends. Let's stomp on a Tuesday afternoon. Well, that's it from me. Thank you so much for tuning into the Afternoon Plus show. Been an absolute pleasure doing my thing this afternoon. Gonna leave you with a few tunes now. Shalimar the second time around. Donna Summer this time. I know it's for real. A Diva's Respect, Culture Club, even Culture B, and the number one hit for them, Mr. Vain and Chic, Everybody Dance. That's my lineup until four. Gonna hand the reins over to Neil DJ now. He'll be here at four with Drive Time. In the meantime, I'll see you tomorrow at 4 o'clock for Drive Time. Take it easy, my friends. Bye-bye for now.

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long as you call me time and again. 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
2: Right, good afternoon to you, and hasn't the weather brought some fun today, eh? Right, Rochester Bridge leaving from Rochester to Strood and the Esplanade there. Yeah, watch out for that. New Road as well in Chatham, there's a delay on there, as well as in Dock Road. It seems like everybody's out. Chatham Hill, both directions. There is a 11-minute delay going up Chatham Hill and a 6-minute delay coming down. Same with Luton Road, Magpie Hall Road, Ashtree Lane, Rock Avenue's got a 2-minute delay. The whole area there is rather busy at the moment, so give yourself a bit of extra time. It does clear a little bit until you get to the Bowles roundabout, you know, the Hothway. It is backing up to the roundabout prior to that. We go to McDonald's. Turn off to McDonald's. Not good. Blores Lane as well, we've got problems there. Maidstone Road, there is a little bit of a delay there. We get into Raynham Town Centre. Not too bad there, but Mears Court Road, yeah, forget that one. That's got a big delay on it. Now, carrying on through Hartlepool, yes, that's okay. When you get to Newington, you've got no problems there. Going on to Sittingbourne, let's have a look in Sittingbourne for the moment. Right, Bell Road, avoid that one at the moment. There is a, I'm trying to wait for it to come up, there's a 10-minute delay on Bell Road. Also, Canterbury Road, it seems to be going all the way through to Bapchild, both ways. There is a set of traffic lights, but look at it near Rectory Road. Park Road as well in Sittingbourne, you have some issues there as well with Homewood. Normal stuff though at the moment. Right, going on to the M2. Dear. Okay. Right, just past the A249 turn off, it has all gone red. There's a definite problem there. It leads nearly down to Sittingbourne. Apart from that, it seems to be okay-ish. The Medway turn off, yeah, the Chatham turn off, that's all good, so Gillingham one. Right, carrying on to the 249 crossing. Gosh, this is about the longest drive time I've ever had to do. All because everyone's back to school and everyone's at work. Yeah, Sheppey Crossing's all good, no worries there. As normal, Lower Road coming off the Sheppey Crossing, going on to the A2500. There's a little bit of a delay there. Halfway Houses, normal one there. You've got the schools, Minster Road. There's a couple of minute delay, always on that one. Okay, let's have a look, see if there's anything else. Oh, right, and Station Road, coming up to New Road, there's a 3-minute delay on that one, so expect a little bit of problems there. It's apart from that, he says apart from that, it seems to be moving. Yeah, we seem to be getting there.
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2: Right, that is me. My name's Neil DJ. How is everybody today? It's lovely, is this? It's a typical British bit of weather, isn't it? Yep, as soon as the day after summer, that's it. Rain. Yeah, love it. I was going to do a whole show with things like, you know, rain and things like that. But no, I'm not going to do that. Definitely not. What I am going to do, though, I'm going to give you a heads up, right? If I see something appear on the roads that's going to slow you down or stop you, I will be butting in the music. Right, it's something I like to do to make sure everybody's up to date with what's going on so you can get from A to B nice and sweetly. Shouts I'll be giving out for you, 07938 22 16 17, if you want something played. Please text me, don't ring me in today, because I'm on my own. I've got drive time to do and I feel like an octopus already with all these screens and the amount of mouse I've got to deal with. It's unreal. Anyway, kick

I'll start us off a little bit different today, huh? AJ Tracy and Georgia Smith there. Bit of Crush. 2025. Right, where I'm doing the music on these drive times at the moment, I'm just picking a tune from each year. Starting on this year and working my way back, and I've been doing that for a couple of weeks now. It seems to work nicely, doesn't it? So, yeah. Drop me a tune, drop me a year. Let's just hope I haven't already passed that year. I'm on 2019, just pick that one at the moment. So, yeah, let's just, you know, while you're sitting in the traffic jam, give me a little message, simple as that. 07938 221617. As I say, giving people heads up what's going on the roads at the moment as it's happening. 249 as well on the Isle of Sheppey. It was just coming basically on the lower road. Now the queue is back to the Audi roundabout from the little roundabout. So, yeah, beware on that one at the moment. Apart from that, it seems to be okay. Apart from the, you know, I said about the M2, there seems to be an accident or something like that. There's a big red line going across it. So that is now going past the M2 junction for the A249. So if you're heading that way at the moment, expect a little bit of a delay.

0: You do have some little bit of D&B for you there. Something's got to be done, isn't it, really? Anything to shake off the cobwebs of work, eh? Right, Rudimental, and it's called Skepsis, they're green and gold. Right, heads up on this as well. You know, I said I would be doing this as we're going along. If you are leaving Eurolink Industrial Station towards the A249, going between the two roundabouts, yep, just going over the creek is doing what it normally does. It's getting a bit blocked up. So watch out for that one at the moment. It's going to cause you a few minutes delay. And what I forgot to do as well is Mr. Adrian Van Dort. Thank you very much for the last 3 hours, sir. Thoroughly entertained. I did tune in whilst I was at home doing my little bits and bobs. And yeah, can't get much better than that, really, can you? Anyway, we're going to carry on with a bit of Beyonce and Kendrick Lamar. That's a bit of a different one, isn't
1: it? America has a problem.

Nice to hear Beyonce working with someone else, isn't it? Whole new music flavour. I love it, I love it, I love it. Well, as you know, people, rush hour is here. Oh, we're definitely far, not far away anyway. And the roads aren't looking brilliant at the moment, I'm going to be very honest with you. I'm going to be giving you a bit of an update in about 12 minutes' time. And there's plenty for me to tell you about. Oh. Right, going to carry on. He says... Fireboy, and of course, Ed Sheeran, as you know, Peru. So make sure you got your volume right for that bass line. And that comes in about, about 4 seconds. 3, 2, here we go.

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4: Right, here we go. Right, Rochester Bridge going over to Strood at the moment. There is a 6 minute delay on that one. Also, if you're coming down the A2 junction from the M2 into Rochester, there's a couple of minutes delay on that one as well. Patton's Lane, there seems to be a bit of a problem there. If you know Patton's Lane, there's a set of traffic lights at the end. Right, Dock Road, it seems to be easing up a little bit, but it's still 7 minutes delay on that one. Going past that, going up to Chatham Hill. Going up Chatham Hill, it's 8 minutes delay on that. Same with Rock Avenue, it's a 4 minute one. Canterbury Street, there is a 3 minute delay. Right, going on to the A2, coming up towards Raynham and Bowwaters. It is a bit slow round there. Give yourself a couple more minutes. Getting into Lower Raynham seems to be okay at the moment. Right, looking at the A2. Yeah, coming up to the A249. There doesn't seem to be any problems on the M2 there. Right, carrying on with the A2. Keycoal roundabout coming from Newington, Sittingbourne. A little bit of a delay on that one at the moment. It's not stopped, but it is slow. You've got 6 minute delay on that. Sittingbourne, Asnall round by the train station. Morrison's, it's slow. It's about 4 minutes to add on to your journey. The same with Merston coming off there. What's the name of the road there? That is the Eurolink Industrial Estate, I think that is. Yeah, that's right. It's a little bit chocked up there at the moment, but as I say, it is that time of day where people are coming home for their last deliveries and all that kind of stuff and going home from work. A249 crossing is good until you get to the first roundabout on the island. 2 minute delay coming on to the Brill Way. Lower road as normal. There is about 4 or 5 minutes delay on that one, as well as the A249 coming from Aldi to the Lidl roundabout. Going into town itself, Blue Town's got a little bit of a problem around by Tesco's. I think it's just traffic as normal with the traffic lights. Apart from that, it all seems to be pretty good. Just going to quickly check the trains, and yep, they're all running on time.
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4: Right, here we go, carrying on. I'm going to muck up my ears now. I've just got a request in. I thought, you know what, let's do this right. Saltburn, wherever you are, you wanted a bit of Flo Rida and David Guetta, where the girl's at. So, I'm just sort of skipping it around at the moment. It was supposed to be 2019 tune, but no, we're going for a 2011. Talk about a time warp.

See, there you go, guys. You message in, we will play it for you. If it's on the system, we'll drop that request for you happily. And don't forget that text number, 07938 22 1617. Please don't call in today because I have got my hands properly full. Honestly, there's about five screens going. I'm all on my own. I'm all on my lonesome. I'm just a whole thing on my own. Oh, mum.

And Martin Solvik all day and all night. Alright, so how has your day been anyway? You been alright, is it? Because, I don't know about you, but oh, I hate the rain. You know, when it's rainy, you think, it's just... I've had to put my car in the garage and all that kind of... I've even got to think about going to buy a car that's not a convertible. You know what I mean? I think it's going to rain that much this winter. I really do. And again, I could be wrong. I could be. You never know. Carrying on, though. Have a bit of M22. How does it feel?

of Nevada there, grabbing hold of Martin Morrison, of course, the Mac, with a bit of Fetty Wap chucked in there. Don't know who Fetty Wap is. Well, do you know what? It's one of them things. Look it up. But, yeah, I mix it along with stuff like this. Carrying on, just a little bit of Drake.

Major Lazer there, and of course Lean On. Right, got about 10 minutes to go until we got our next traffic update for you. And I'm not even going to look at the screen at the moment. I was going to, but I thought, no, you know what, I'm going to give him a little bit of a break for a minute. Because, yeah, I know that a lot of you are just leaving to go to work and be jumping in your cars and thinking, who's horrible wet out there? Yeah, it's not nice, is it? But there you go, winter's over and done with, and we have one of those things called a typical British winter coming, I think.

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2: 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This year alone, an estimated £4.9 million will be wasted on unused medicines, which could be reinvested into improving your NHS services. So don't be afraid to check their medication, encourage them to only order what they need, and take any that's not being used back to their local pharmacy for safe disposal. 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
3: Right, let's have a look at the weather today. Well, tonight, actually, will be dry with clear skies and a few patches of clouds. It's going on. It's been raining all day and it's going to be nice all evening. Right, here we go. 14 degrees at the moment. Humidity is at 95%. As you can imagine, it's quite high. Yes. Visibility is moderate and the pressure is rising. It is. Means we're going to have a change. It's going to get better weather. It's 1,005 millibars.
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3: Right, here we go. It's actually not as bad as it was. Now, looking at, starting at Rochester, shall we? The bridge, Rochester Main Bridge, leading from Rochester to Stroud. There is a 4 or 5 minute delay there. If you're coming down the A2, turning off the M2, when you get to near the Gray's Inn Road, just past the Gray's Inn Road, there is about 4 or 5 minute on that one. Cuxton Road is slow as well. It is moving, but it's slow. Coming out of the Medway City Industrial Estate as well, normal traffic there. There's a couple of minute delay, roundabout to roundabout on that one. Let's carry on. Chatham Hill is moving, but it is slow. Same as Rock Avenue and, of course, Canterbury Street. Slowed right down there. Oh, what have we got here? Warrenwood Road. Oh, here we go. Here's something I didn't actually see. Now, the old Maidstone Road going past Worcester Airport. Yes, there is a problem there. It is stationary traffic at the moment. Don't know why. And the same on the other side, which is City Way, the old City Way going up by Davis Estate. Yeah, a little bit of a problem there. I would be rather, I'll give myself a little bit of time on that one. Gillingham Turnoff as well, if you're coming onto the motorway, a little bit of problems there, and the same coming off. Now, if you're on the M2, you're heading towards the A249, you will find it slowing down just before you get to the junction. That's about halfway between the two junctions, between Gillingham and the Maidstone turn-off. Let's have a quick look at Sittingbourne. Sittingbourne's cleared up really, really well indeed. The only problem is a little bit around by the station. Nothing there really to worry about. It's only a couple of minutes delay. Let's get on to the island, shall we? Dun-dun-dun-dun, he says. Right, coming onto the island, 249. As you can imagine, there's a little bit of traffic by the roundabout coming off, onto the island. Also, going onto the lower road at the moment, there's about a 3-4 minute delay on that. And Bluetown, it seems to be getting a little bit longer, that little delay there, just before Tesco's, going up to Bluetown, heading towards Sheerness, there's a 2 minute delay on that one. So, there you go. Apart from that, it's looking no good. And as I forgot the tide times, he says high tide is low tide is very, very soon, actually. 17.27 at 1.03 metres. High tide 23.36 at 5.43 metres. So there is your traffic, your tide, and your weathers, and trains, and everything like that, and it's all going well.
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7: 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From late afternoon to early evening

David Gomez, I see you there, and of course, Sidesanium. Already saying a bit different. Wiley, Emily Sunday. Never be a woman. Don't get played enough this. At all, in any way.

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Obviously, there's other ways to get any music. Wiley Emily Sandé, Never Be Your Woman, 2010. Sean Paul time!

A little bit Sean Paul never goes to miss us. It's going all the way back to 2009. I tell you, I'm checking off the years now, I really am. This show seems to be going a lot quicker than normal. What's going on? Someone be speeding the clocks up or something. It's like, help, help, what's going on? But I'll tell you what I'm going to do. I'm going to carry on with a bit of Akon for you.

0: bit of Akon there for you. The Cardinal Official remix of that one. Taking it back 2008. And believe me, I've got a load of good music for you on your drive to home today.
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4: 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And every time I hear something hot, it makes me want to move.

0: Mary J. Blige. 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I've got a bit of Hello Cool J coming up, a few other bits and bobs. And I'm just digging through the music today. You know, I'm sort of got an idea. I'll tell you what it is, right? I look at my drive time and think, well, I played that style of music last week, this style of music that week. So, yeah, we're just a little bit more urban today, really, isn't it? 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
1: No me puedo controlar. 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
3: All right, let's have a look at this Traffic and Travel show, the roads. All right, we're starting off in Wainscott, Hasted Road. Wide leading to the roundabout. You've got about 5 minutes out now, the Wainscott Eastern Bypass, all the way down to the Frinsby Road into Stroud. Yes, the traffic is going that far. As well as the Eurolink, no, not the Eurolink, sorry, the Medway City Industrial Estate. The road coming out of that one, there's one main road, I think it's Commissioners. And yeah, loads of traffic on there. Right, getting back into Rochester, shall we? Actually, Stroud, coming around by Station Road, a bit of traffic around there. Coming through into Rochester High Street from the M2. You've got about 3-4 minutes slow down on that one, same as in Cuxton Road. And of course, Rochester Bridge, even Rochester going into Stroud, is pretty slow at the moment. I think it's down to one lane, as far as I can remember. Right, let's have a look at this. Dock Road, not so bad now, it's all cleared up nicely. Chatham Hill, New Road, all looking good. Rock Avenue, a little bit of problem there between Rock Avenue and Canterbury Street. Canterbury Road, sorry, as you know, there is about three sets of traffic lights, 3 minutes delay on that. Nelson Road, there's about a 6 minute delay on that one at the moment. Carrying on, City Way seems to be clearing up rather well, but round by Davis Estate coming from the motorway going down to Chatham, it's a bit naughty around there. Same as the junction from Bluebell Hill getting into Chatham, like the Chatham turnoff going on to the A229. Be aware of that one, it's a little bit slow, all right? There's a bit of a traffic block up there. Where else am I going? Let's have a look. He says, let's get back to the main A2. Raynham, as normal, a little bit of problems there by the traffic lights, and that's top of Station Road. Carrying on through, Hartlepool is all good. Right, M2, as normal, leading up to the A249 junction, there is a bit of a slowdown on that one. It goes all the way back up, needed to Gingham turn off. So be aware of that. You're going to come up to the back of it. It is bumper to bumper. Don't try and be smart and cut in at the very end. There will be no room and you will travel, end up all the way travelling down to Faversham. Yeah, useful that one, wouldn't it? So just jump on the back of the queue. You know what I mean? You wouldn't like it, would you? Nor would I. Right, the only other thing to really look at is Key Coal at the moment across the A249. A little bit of a problem there coming from Newington to Sittingbourne. And Sittingbourne seems to be okay. Not too much there to worry about. Going to the crossing, no worries there. As normal, the lower road, a little bit of a problem there. They're going on to the lower road, that one is. It's just come from a two-lane to a one-lane, really, isn't it? Halfway houses, couple of minute delay on that one, and that's on the part leading to the A249. Rest of Sheerness and the island is looking very, very good indeed. Let's have a quick look at your trains. And, yep, they're all running on time. So there you go, traffic and travel. We're getting you from A to B, sweetly, aren't we, eh?
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0: shaking that ass. Wait, says the ass. Shaking that ass. Should sound reasonable, volume 18, I think. Right, I got an advert coming up. Then I was sitting in someone's little studio. And they went, I didn't know that was on the system. Listen, their son was playing it. You should see the look on their face. But it's coming up next. I'm not going to let anything else apart from that.
1: 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Luke Allen, let my family take care of your family.

As they say, the sheds are rocking, you don't come knocking. Run DMC, and of course, Jackknife Lee on that. It's Tricky 2003 on the remix. Yeah. Right, easing down a little bit for you, a bit of Holly Valanza.

taking you back to 2001 there. And wasn't that a big old banger in the club scene then? It definitely was. Roger Sanchez. Now, if you're into your club music and, well, if you know about DJs, we don't always play everything, you know, that we have in nightclubs. We have loads and loads of guilty pleasures. Believe me. Believe me. And on a Wednesday evening, I do this thing called The Reset. Now, being a club DJ, I bring music to you that we don't normally play on radio. Stuff like it's lots of remixes, stuff that's, I mean, it's all clean edits and all that kind of stuff. But it's not really mainstream, seriously commercial. Some of it, yes, you'll go, oh, I know that tune, but I don't know that mix. That sounds good. And that's the idea of The Reset, right? See, it's bringing, future music to you, really, in some of it. And others, well, I think, I'll say to many people, listen to this remix. And listen to it, they go, wow, that's so good. Why wasn't that tune released like that in the first place? And it's one of them things that makes you think, why wasn't it? So, yep. I'm going to be doing it. I am going to be doing tomorrow night, 7 till 10 o'clock. Bringing the decks in. It's going to be a live mix for you. And, the music's looking good. It is really looking good. I might even do something that I've done recently. I've done this rock remix. Possible. But for the moment, it's a bit of bugging. True Steppers. Mr. Dane Bowers. 2000, it came out. And we couldn't stop playing it as a DJ. Oh, definitely not.

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2: Right, the roads have cleared up an awful lot. I'm liking this. Right, starting off in Strood, coming down from the M2 to the A2 into Strood High Street. A little bit of a delay there. It's about 5 or 6 minutes, and of course the Interstation Road is staying there. Carrying on, it seems like City Way is cleared and all that kind of stuff. Ashtree Lane, here we go, on the A2. Now, Nelson Road. Coming up to the A2, there is a 4 minute delay on that one. Ashtree Lane, there seems to be a problem there at the moment, just a 3 minute delay on that. It's not too bad, which is a result. Going all the way through to Raynham, no problems in Raynham at the moment. Going through to Oak Lane, past there, Hartlepool, yeah, that's all good. Main A2 is looking lovely. Right, the coming up to the 249 turn off on the M2, it's really reduced out of that queue. It's limiting quite down now, so you'll only be waiting a couple of minutes now. Just remember, it's like 1 minute apparently, so just jump on the back of that queue. As you know, it's bumper to bumper on the way through, so you will not get to the front. We've all tried it. Yeah, unless you're on a motorbike, you might get away with it. But I don't condone that one, and you won't be listening to me anyway. Now, 249 crossing, that's all clear at the moment. Lower Road is clear. Brill Way is clear. Up to Blue Town is clear. By Tesco's is clear. It seems like the rest of the island is all... Yeah, brilliant, even halfway houses. So that's that. Have a quick look at the trains. Make sure they're all running on time. And blah, blah, blah, blah, blah, blah. Yep, they're all on time. So there's your traffic and travel. Bit of a short one this time of day, isn't it? Only an hour to go on the show as well. Loads of good music still for you.
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5: Rewind.

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Rewind when the crowd say ball, selector. Rewind. This goes.

Nothing like a bit of 90s garage, is it? Ain't to click. Good rhymes. And yeah, believe it or not, playing the original mix of that one as well. Change for me, isn't it, huh? But I'd say you tune in tomorrow night, 7 till 10. Oh, we're going to get serious. So we are. Dex are going to be in the place. Loads of music you've not heard before. Or if you have heard it, it's a mix you ain't. I guarantee you that. We all have good rhymes. Carrying on. Just a little bit of Sybil for you.

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And people, of course, Renaissance, 1994. 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Right, so I'm going to jazz it up and liven up just a little bit for you. Remember this? Taking you back, taking you back, taking you back.

Urban Cookie Collective, they're the key to secret. I got one more to chuck in for drive time, 1:30. And are we going for a classic? Yes, we are indeed. Felix, taking you back to Don't You Want Me, 1992. Yeah, before I was even shaving. 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

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It goes in the up direction. If you are stuck in traffic, might have a car rave. Come on, put them up. Don't you want

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2: Right, let's start this off in Strood. Coming down into Strood from the M2 on the A2, coming to Strood High Street. Yeah, there's a little bit of a delay there. Traffic's moving, but you've got a 5-minute delay on that one. Apart from that, it's all looking very, very clear until you get to the top of Nelson Road and Canterbury Street and, of course, Ashtree Lane. Loads of traffic lights there, as you know, two sets and a few other bits going on. So 4-minute slowdown on that one. Not too bad. Nothing really to worry about on that one. Right, let's have a little zoom out on this one. Okay, 249 turn off from the M2. Totally clear now, so you'll be straight down that one. Going through to Sittingbourne, no problems in there. There's no red lines at all. 249 crossing for Sheppey, no worries there. All the way down to Brill Way, there's no worries there. All the way through Sheerness, there's no worries there. All the way through the whole of the island, there's no worries there. So, as they say, there's no worries there. Yay!
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Hakeem Sims there, and of course Sue Blinder see it. Picked up a very nice remix of this very recently. Won't be played tomorrow, because as you know, tomorrow's the reset. And yes, I've half sorted my show out. I sort of know where I'm going with it. But I tell you what, if you want some fresh music, some fresh remixes, and you want to hear it all, not one song after the other, but actually in the mix. You know, Dex Alive, that's what we're going to do, and I don't use syncs or anything like that. You know what syncs are, you know what I mean? Right, talking about nighttime shows as well. Country, classic country coming up very soon. Of course, that's with Mick Terry and Dusty Dente. He's coming up with the Love Zone a little bit later on as well. So 7 till 10. It's country classics, but for the moment, it's a bit of Betty Boo. Oh, doing a do.

headphones. Hope your speaker survives. Right, not far from the end of my show at the moment. Say mate for Mr. Mick Terry Turner. He has that awesome country classics for you. And I'm telling you, tune in, stay tuned in. And the night ends off, obviously, with a bit of the Love Zone. It does. Dusty Dancy there coming in after Mick Terry. She's going to wind you down, get you ready for your Wednesday. That's it. I can't remember what day it is. But we're going to play a gem for you now from 1989. Ten City, That's the Way Love Is. If I remember correctly, Daryl Pandy singing this on the live lyrics. Might be wrong there. I don't think

You'll be hearing my voice tomorrow. Yeah, for the reset. Oh, it's going to be a big one as well. Got a reminder that Mr. Van Dorn's back on Drive Time tomorrow. Oh, Mr. Ada standing in. He is indeed. And that Country Classic show coming up for you after this. Well, not after this song, but after this show finishes. That's the way life is. Oh, what a tune. Just been checking the roads again. It all seems to be nice and clear. The trains are running on time. The tide's going in now as it should. Yeah, the sun's going up and down. Yeah, it always does that. It's all about as predictable as your day coming to an end, isn't it? And what a way our day is going to end at the radio station today with the Love Zone. Oh, yeah. I wish I could do that love thing. I mean, I could get my voice that Love Zone. I can't do it, though. So adios, hombres, take care, speak to you tomorrow. We've got loads of big and banging tunes for you as well. And I mean loads. Oh. So next voice you'll hear be Mr. Mick Terry. Inner City, Big Fun coming up next.

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Mick T here with you between now and 9 o'clock this evening. As always, we have the birthday file, we have This Day in Country Music, and we have some new music as well for you. Or new strike recent music. And we finish up the show tonight with a few of those 1980s number ones on this very day in certain years.

depending on what you're doing, make yourself comfy and enjoy the country music between now and nine. Got to say thank you, of course, for Neil, for the dry time. Back tomorrow in this slot.

Then back in time to start the show tonight, just a little while back in time, 1930. And on this day back in 1897, this very day, the 8th of September, born in Geiger, Alabama, was Jimmy Rogers, a singer-songwriter who was among the first country music superstars. And Rogers was also known as the singing brake man and the blue yodeler, the father of country music. He sold over 12 million records and was the first person elected into the Country Music Hall of Fame. Said he left us on the 26th of May 1933. And this one goes back even further. This is 1928. Jimmy Rogers with In the Jailhouse Now.

Jimmy Rogers, of course, there within the jailhouse now. A birthday, well, we normally do what I normally do in this show. I do birthdays from this day in country music, this particular day, but also look back at the week between our show and this show. And on the 2nd of this month, back in 1959, the birth of Paul Deakin, best known as a drummer for the Grammy Award-winning country band The Mavericks. He was born into a musical family in the early 1970s. He's born in 1959. How can it be in the early 1970s? He began playing drums at a very young age and was heavily influenced by varied genres ranging from rock to country. His early career saw him performing in local bands throughout the Miami, Florida area. Of course, that's where Mavericks performed. And honing his skills, developing a distinctive style that would later define his contributions to the Mavericks. His versatility and innate musicality caught the ear of several established musicians, paving the way for his eventual journey to joining that renowned band in the early 1990s. So let's hear him with the rest of the crew. The Mavericks here, and I Don't Care If You Don't Love Me Anymore.

Ah, yes, indeed, aren't they fab? Or weren't they fab? The Mavericks there from 1990 or thereabouts. Tom Paul Glazer was born on September the 3rd, 1933. Left us in August 2013. He was an American country singer who was a key figure in the 1970s outlaw country movement. He was born in Spalding, Nebraska, the son of Alice Harriet Marie Nee Davis and Louis Nicholas Glazer. He was raised on a farm along with his brothers Jim and Chuck. Growing up, Glazer and his brothers performed musically in local venues and radio stations. In the 1950s, he recorded as a solo artist. He and his brothers later formed a trio, Tom Paul and the Glazer Brothers as well. In 1957, they performed on Arthur Godfrey's television show. They also shared the bill with Patsy Cline at the Mint Casino in Las Vegas back in 1962. This track was quite made famous, in fact, by the gentleman who I started the show with tonight, Jimmy Rogers. But here is Tom Paul Glazer with Tea for Texas.

0: Tom Paulglazer there from 1976 with that one, and T for Texas. A few messages to play out, and then we'll be back with some more country music.
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0: The newly refurbished Seaside Pub, formerly known as the Beach Bar, are kindly giving away £20 to spend in their bar or restaurant. A new winner is drawn each week on our Saturday Youth Show. 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

Blake Shelton that time, and that was from 2013 by the title of Sure Be Cool If You Did, written by James Michael Robbins, better known as Jimmy Robbins, who was born on the 3rd of September 1989 in Raleigh, North Carolina. American record producer and songwriter, best known for his contemporary country music, says here. In addition to having penned 10 number one singles, he won a CMA Triple Play Award in 2014 for having 3 number one songs in a 12-month period. And winning the ASCAP Country Song of the Year for Thomas Rhett's It Goes Like This. Songs We Were Us, Keith Urban and Miranda Lambert won the Music Event of the Year Award on 2014 CMA Awards. The CMA Song of the Year for 2020 for The Bones by Maren Morris. And CMA Musical Event of the Year Award for his co-written and co-produced Half of My Hometown by Kelsey Ballerini, featuring Kenny Chesney. Also written for people such as Brett Young, Carly Pierce, Cole Swindell, Eli Young Band, Maddie and Tay, Sabrina Carpenter, Maren Morris, and many, many others as well. So I hope you enjoyed that one, written by James Michael Robbins. And let's move over to some new music for you. Hugh James is a singer-songwriter from the Gwent Valley of South Wales. He writes a variety of styles, and although mostly his songs can be seen to be influenced by a folky bluesy feel, Hugh's main instrument is guitar, which he has been playing since teenage years, along with a bit of bass as well. He also added the harmonica to his repertoire to help enhance some of his bluesy feeling tunes. This one is called Grab the Reins, as in riding a horse. This is Hugh James.

kind of a pop country folky feel to that one, isn't it? If you want to find more about him, you can look him up on bandcamp.com. It's got a page on there, lots of music of this on there as well. So yes, Hugh James, that was, and Grab the Reins. Henry William Thompson was born on the 3rd of September 1925 in Waco, Texas. Left us in November 2007. He was an American country music singer, songwriter, and musician whose career spanned seven decades. Thompson's musical style, characterized as honky-tonk western swing, was a mixture of fiddles, electric guitar, and steel guitar that featured his distinctive smooth baritone vocals. His backing band, the Brazos Valley Boys, were voted top country and western band for 14 years in a row by Billboard magazine. Thompson pursued a light version of the western swing sound that Bob Wills and others played. The primary difference between his music and that of Wills was that Thompson, who used the swing beat and instrumentation to enhance his vocals, discouraged the intense instrumental soloing from his musicians that Wills encouraged. However, the Hank Thompson sound exceeded Bob Wills' top 40 country hits, and here's just one of them. This is Oklahoma Hills.

Yes, great music there from Hank Thompson, the Oklahoma Hills. Back in 1927 on this day, in Detroit, Michigan, saw the birth of Harlan Howard, American songwriter, a career spanning six decades. Howard wrote songs recorded by a variety of different artists, including Fall to Pieces, co-written with Hank Conklin, or even Cochran, and recorded by Patsy Cline. Howard was inducted into the Country Music Hall of Fame in 1997 and sadly left us on the 3rd of March 2002. I'm going to play that song later by Patsy Cline, because I've got something coming up about Patsy. I'm going to play a couple of songs written by Harlan Howard, starting with this one from Jim Reeves. This is from 1961, The Blizzard.

it up, you ornery cuss, or you'll be the death of us. I'm so weary, but

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He'd have made it, but he just couldn't leave old Dad. Yes, they found him there on the plains, his hands froze to the reins. He was just 100 yards

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2: A blast

another track by Harlan Howard that he wrote. That one released back in 1960 by Buck Owens. Excuse Me, in brackets, I Think I've Got a Heartache. And before that, from 61, as I said, Jim Reeves with The Blizzard. Let's go to a birthday now. September the 6th, 1939, in Akron, Ohio, saw the birth of David Allan Coe. He left us in the end of April 2026. Singer, songwriter, and American outlaw country singer and songwriter, it says here. Coe took up new music after spending his early life in reform schools and prisons. He first came to prominence for busking in Nashville. It was initially played mostly in a blues style before transitioning to country music, becoming a major part in the 70s outlaw country scene. His biggest hits include You Never Even Call Me By My Name, Long-Haired Redneck, The Ride, Mona Lisa Lost Her Smile, and She Used to Love Me a Lot. And then he got into truck driving, not driving himself, but a fan of truck drive music and songs about truck drivers. He recorded a complete whole album of truck driving songs. And here's a couple of those from 1999, starting with Endless Black Ribbon.

Isn't that just great? A David Allan Coe there and a couple of songs about trucking and truck drivers. Now, Melvin Houston McDaniel was born on the 6th of September in 1946 in Checotah, Oklahoma. He left the city at the end of March 2011. American country music artist, many of his top hits were released in the 80s, including Louisiana Saturday Night, you're about to hear, A Big Old Brew, Stand Up, Baby's Got a Blue Jeans On, which reached number one on the country chart, I Call It Love, Stand On It, and a remake of Chuck Berry's Let It Roll, in brackets, Let It Rock. McDaniel's type of country music has been referred to as a quintessential happy song in comparison to other country artists who discuss broken hearts and lost lovers. When asked why most of his songs were positive in their outlook, McDaniel told the Anchorage Daily News that there's enough songs in the world to keep you bummed out, and that his fans didn't want to hear me singing about something that's going to burn them out even more. So here is Mel McDaniel, and let's go to Louisiana on a Saturday night.

Mel McDaniel there, and Louisiana Saturday Night, a kind of well, a great song to, for a hoedown, I guess, and that, and some nice fiddling as well. You could line dance to it as well. Of course, you can do anything you like to it, I guess, along the beach, right? But yeah, great, great song from Mel, remembering him as well and his birthday. Some more new stroke recent music for you now. Chandra, C-H-A-N-D-R-A, Chandra's Winners. It says here, Winners is a 2025 pop rock song by Bristol-based artist Chandra. Praised for its uplifting, ethemic energy and resilience theme lyrics, with a 2026 country star re-release also available. And it is the country version that's recently come out, released on the 12th of August. A reinterpretation with Lap Steel by CJ Hillman. And the version keeps the original empowering chorus but adds a smooth country vibe, inspired by Chandra's childhood memories of Kenny Rogers and the influence of Ella Langley's Choosing Texas. So let's hear the song, shall we? Why not?

and we will all be winners. Good evening, Irene. Welcome along. And no worry if you're a little bit late. That's okay. You missed a few songs, but still lots of great songs to come for you. And for everybody this evening here on the show, good to have you along. And now we move back to this day in country music. And in, where are we? 1932. Born this day in Winchester, Virginia, was Patsy Cline, country music singer. Her hits began in 1957 with the song Walking After Midnight. Hank Cochran, Harlan Howard's song I Fall to Pieces. Another Hank Cochran song, She's Got You. Willie Nelson's Crazy. And ended in 1963 with Don Gibson's Sweet Dreams. She died aged 30 on 5th of March 1963 at the height of her career in a private plane crash. She was one of the most influential, successful and acclaimed female vocalists in the 20th century. 10 years after her death in 1973, she became the first female solo artist inducted into the Country Music Hall of Fame. Yeah, a couple of great songs. I mentioned I Fall to Pieces. But first off, a cover of a song that was a very, very early hit for Mr. Elvis Presley. This is Blue Moon of Kentucky.

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1: Indeed it is. Sheerness Town Team with the Sheppey Community Cycling Club present Lark in the Park on Sunday 13th of September. That's this Sunday coming. Beachfields Park, Beach Street, Sheerness. Join us for a day of full of fun. Bike Mechanic will be there between 12 noon and 3 o'clock. But event starts at 11 and runs through till 4 o'clock in the afternoon. There's stalls, children's ride, lots of things going on there. Ice cream van will be there and all sorts of great things going on. That's a Lark in the Park this Sunday, Beachfields Park, running from 11 a.m. until 4 p.m. Get along there for that one. Fingers crossed for the weather. Over 50s want to go dancing. Old school disco, free entry, it says here. 60s, 70s, 80s music with DJ Mario. Basket Mules, excuse me, available. Bar will be open. Accessible toilets, that's always handy. Sheppey Village Clubhouse, Warden Bay Road, Laysdown. That is ME12 4LX for that one. It's on a Tuesday. It's Tuesday, 29th of September. And the time is 2 p.m. till 6 p.m. So it's afternoon. It says here, just turn up. For more info, contact 01795 585335 or email office at sheppymatters.org.uk. That is old school disco, 60s, 70s, 80s music with DJ Mario. Tuesday, 29th of September, Sheppey Village Clubhouse, Walden Bay Road, up there in Laysdown, running from 2 p.m. until 6 p.m. So, yes, sounds like a lot of fun. There are parent and toddlers group running at Castle Connections over there in Queenborough every Thursday between 9 a.m. and 11. £2 per family, including light refreshment and snacks.
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Kicking off our two of the Classic Country for this evening, a gentleman who's had loads and loads of so many hits over the years, Mark Nelson Chesnut, born on the 6th of September 1963 in Beaumont, Texas. Between 1990 and 1999, he had his greatest chart success recording for Universal Music Group's Nashville's MCA and Decca branches, with a total of 8 albums between those two labels. During this time span, he also charted 20 top 10 hits on the Billboard Hot Country Songs chart, which 8 of those reached number 1. They were Brother Jukebox, I'll Think of Something, It Sure Is Monday, Almost Goodbye, I Just Wanted You to Know, Gonna Get a Life, It's a Little Too Late, and a cover of Aerosmith's I Don't Want to Miss a Thing. His first three albums for MCA, along with the 1996 Greatest Hits package issued on Decca, are all certified platinum by the Recording Industry Association of America. 1994's What a Way to Live, also issued on Decca, is certified gold. And a self-titled album released in 2002 on Columbia Records. He's continued to record predominantly on independent labels since then. Mark Chesnut there, and the song you just heard from him, Your Love is a Miracle, from 1990. This one also from the same year. This is Too Cold at Home.

Oh, just not there. Too cold at home. That's why I'm in here. No, it's not cold, is it? Not yet, anyway. Don't talk about things like that, do we? 1952 on this day, in Niagara Falls, New York, born was Gary Baker, a country music singer and a songwriter who was once a member of the Shooters. He has written songs for John Michael Montgomery, Alabama, and others. His song, I Swear, recorded by both All For One and John Michael Montgomery, has sold more than 20 million copies internationally and won the 1995 Grammy Award for Best Country Song. And here it is.

I'm sure you're all familiar with the All For One version. It was a big, big hit, number one, wasn't it? That's also a great, great version, isn't it? By John Michael Montgomery of the song I Swear. Staying on this day in country music, and this day back in 2017, we said goodbye to a legend of country music. Don Williams died at his home in Alabama at the age of 78. Williams, who was known as the Gentle Giant because of his easygoing temperament, died after a short illness. He had 17 number one hits in the US and was inducted into the Country Music Hall of Fame in 2010 before he retired in 2016. His career started as a musician in Portland, a city he moved to from his native Texas, where he was born in 1939. He moved to Nashville in the late 60s and wrote songs for some of the country's biggest names, including Cowboy Jack Clement. A couple of songs, so many to choose from. Great songs from Don Williams. This one, to start, We Should Be Together.

Ah, what an amazing voice. A great, great singer there, who sadly we said goodbye to on this day. And that was, of course, Don Williams. Two tracks from him. And you heard We Should Be Together and When I'm With You. Next up, some new music. I played this lady before on this show. Her name is Kirsten Alting. For Dutch country and Americana artist Kirsten Alting, those turns have shaped not only her life, but also the music she brings to the stage today. Rooted in real-life experiences, her performances celebrate resilience, freedom, connection, and the simple joy of sharing music together. With a warm stage presence, a crystal-clear voice, and a genuine love for people, Kirsten creates live experiences that feel less than the performance and more like a shared journey. This latest song from Kirsten is called What God Is Doing.

What a beautiful voice she has. Kirsten Alting there, and her latest, What God Is Doing. Mark Daniel Saunders was born on the 7th of September 1950 in Los Angeles, California. He's an American country music songwriter who has written 15 number one hits, 50 singles, and over 200 cuts, including the famous Leon Womack song, I Hope You Dance, co-written with Tia Sillies. He's recently proclaimed himself as Vice Mayor of Centennial Small Dog Park in Nashville. I suppose somebody's got to do it, haven't they? A couple of songs from those many that I just said that he'd written over the years, starting with Reba McEntire and I'd Rather Ride Around With You.

the newly refurbished Seaside Pub, formerly known as the Beach Bar, are kindly giving away £20 to spend in their bar or restaurant. A new winner is drawn each week on our Saturday Youth Show. All you need to do is contact the studio by texting 07938221617 to let them know that you would like to be entered in this week's draw. Or message us on Facebook or the Sheppey FM app. How easy is that? Good luck, everybody.

got a song from the pen of Mark D. Sanders, from Lone Star, that one from 1996, and Running Away With My Heart. Now what have we got for you? Some new music. Lady I haven't played for quite a while. Her name is Savannah Jade. She was born and raised in Quebec, a rising star. Took an interest in music and live performances at an early age when she became captivated with the beauty of an unlikely medium, opera. While her musical pursuits would come later, she first channeled her passion for performance into a career as a professional figure skater, a skill she continues to nurture to this day. This is Savannah Jade, and this is called Kiss My Glass.

Had to be careful how you announce that one, don't you? Kiss My Glass, there from Savannah Jade. A great up-tempo country song that's out right now. On this day back in 2017, Troy Gentry, one half of the duo Montgomery Gentry, was sadly killed in a helicopter crash in Medford, New Jersey, where the duo was scheduled to perform that evening. Helicopter pilot also died at the scene. Gentry died as he was being rushed to hospital. A couple of songs, they made some great songs together, Montgomery Gentry. Here's a couple of them, starting with Roll With Me.

remembering Troy Gentry, who sadly passed away on this day back in 2017. Another track from them coming up called Speed. And then we have some number ones from the 1980s, number one on this day in the American country charts. We go back to 84 with Dolly Parton and Tennessee Homesick Blues. 1985, Roseanne Cash, I Don't Know Why You Don't Want Me. And and then we finish up tonight with a song that was written by Diane Warren, who had a birthday yesterday, born back in 1956. Trisha Yearwood's version of the song How Do I Live. Thank you for listening tonight. I hope you've enjoyed yourself. And also there's a song by Exile as well, which for some reason I haven't written down. And also I have 1987 number one on this day, She's Too Good To Be True. Now look out yourself. Stay tuned for the Love Zone coming up from the top of the hour. And I'll catch you again, all being well, in a week's time. Here's Montgomery Gentry.

0: A very good evening. Yes, it's time for the Love Zone with myself, Dusty, and
1: Dante.
0: Yes, we're here. Yes, how long are we here for, Dante?
1: For 3 hours, till 12.
0: Till 12. Yes, the Midnight Zone. Well, some may say the Twilight Zone. Yeah, we're going to play a little bit of upbeat, easy listening, and what do we do at 11 o'clock, Dante?
1: We slow it all down.
0: We certainly do. Take it easy, chill out, and whoa, just really relax. A big thank you to our Mick Terry, great show as usual. And he'll be back next week with his country classic at 7. Well, if you'd like a request on the show tonight, you can call us on
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1: 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You know we love to hear from you.
0: We certainly do. So we thought we'd play a good old classic tonight. We're going to go back to 1964. Wow. The lovely Cilla Black and Anyone Had a Heart. A big number one for her.

0: 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Next up is M People and Sight for Sore Eyes.
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Next up is a request for Sue, and she asked for Delphonics and Didn't I Blow Your Mind? Well, you certainly did. Thank you for having this request. Hope you enjoy, take care, and most of all, stay safe.

Brian, obviously, next up is a request for Dan, and he asked for Elvis Presley from Jacket to a King. You certainly can have that. I hope you have a lovely evening. Take care and enjoy.

The Sheerness Town Team presents Lark in the Park on Sunday, the 13th of September 2026, Beachfield Park. 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That is your update with your community news at 1 minute past 10.

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1: You certainly are. 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

0: Inspiration, it a lead me from the start. 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
1: Shaggy and Bombastic, number one in 1995. Next up is the Arctic Monkeys, and Do I Wanna Know? Fantastic.

we go, the Bee Gees. And Sir Barry Gibb, this is the lasting one of the Bee Gees. And I believe he was, 78, 87, 78 now, so, yeah. Okay, let's carry on with Will Young, Who Am I?

I'd just like to correct myself. What am I like, eh? So just talking about Barry Gibb recently celebrated his 80th birthday, marking another milestone for the last surviving member of the Bee Gees. Well, there you go. Okay, we'll carry on now with Phil Collins and This Must Be Love.

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This is Samantha Sam and

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0: You certainly are. You're also listening to me, Donze. And next up is Marine Faithful. And as tears go by. And it's currently 11:34 on your Shabby FM.

0: was just saying, the time went too quick for the show, so yeah, I tried to drop it back a couple of hours for you. Anyway, we must go, mustn't we?
1: Sadly.
0: So we've left you Paul Anka, Nat King Cole, and of course finish off in Elvis. Have a great week, and yes, great weekend. And we'll catch you next Tuesday at
1: 9 p.m.
0: Well done. Till then, take care. And it's bye from me, Dusty. And bye from him,
1: Dunt.

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0: here we are at the end of the proceedings. We really hope you enjoyed yourselves. And your disc jockey type person would like to thank you for making an effort and making a very happy atmosphere. 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Cheerio!
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